0: Well, it's Lainey Wilson, and you know, she still gets a little nervous going into the Opry.
1: The amount of people who have come through here, the amount of people who have stood on the stage, who have been in these green rooms, I'm nervous right now. I don't think I ever come to the Opry and play and not have those butterflies. 9-year-old Lainey would be freaking out. It kind of makes me emotional. Y'all gonna see me cry again.
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Gotta say, this is now one of my all-time favorites from Luke Combs. There's just, I don't know, something about the message of this song. Woman can do that. Just saying. Here's Rethink Some Things.

He's got a new song with Brooks and Dunn. Got some great advice from Ronnie Dunn, too, on the business and just life in general. It's Zach John King. Here's Get to Drinking.

weekend that in Cabo San Lucas with Riley Green, Tucker Wetmore, Diplo, and this guy, John Party, all in concert. It's going down. Look it up, y'all. Here's Boots Off on Country Nights Live.

0: good news, Shaboozey. It's Country Nights Live. You know, he's had quite the journey as an artist.
1: It's cool to see people just really, you know, really getting excited when they see me and see what we're doing, you know, because to me, it's just the same message. 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And I was just like, man, I really enjoy this passion of mine, and I'm gonna keep pursuing it until it gets me there. 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

I checked out Kane Brown's ear the other day. He let me see it after he got hit at like a zillion miles an hour with a golf ball. It's looking good. Super happy about that. Here's a woman. Hey, it's not-

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I remember when this next song here first came out and Lainey Wilson was just starting to get a name for herself. I was like, I'm going to bring both of these two in for a concert. It's going to be fantastic. Watching them on stage sing it together, worth it. Cole Swindell, Lainey Wilson, Never Say Never.

0: Marty, Eric Church, Morgan Wallen, and Tim McGraw. That's MacArthur on Country Nights Live. We've got Cody Johnson's The Fall coming up next by request. If you want to know how he picked that one to be on country music radio.
1: I was a strong advocate for this song for radio because I'll just use it against one of my own. I thought that Made in the USA was going to be like the next Toby Keith hit, you know. I really did. And when we played it live, I was like, okay, you know, people enjoyed it, but I saw them talking to each other. I saw them like not really paying attention. And then it's like, all right, next song. Kick off into The Fall. All the cell phones in the entire arena all go up and they're like, it's here, it's here. And I noticed it and I was like, well, there's my research and development right there. So that's why we picked it.
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To think in 2021, he was clocking in and out for the city. Probably had decades left to go before retirement. And look at him now. It's Shane Prophet. Long live country.

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1: I Got Better by Morgan Wallen.
0: Nice. What's your name? Where are you calling in from?
1: My name is Braden, and I'm calling in from Colorado Springs.
0: Oh, I love Colorado Springs. All right. You have a wonderful night, and thank you for calling the show.

0: George Burge and Luke Bryan, it's Ride, Ride, Ride. This is Country Nights Live. You know, George has a pretty good reaction to having number ones he never thought he'd have.
1: I've been chasing the dream of being a country artist my whole life, right? Like, it's always what I wanted to do, but it always felt like a dream that was maybe too big to catch. You know, it's like telling somebody you want to go be a quarterback in the NFL or, you know, be a major league pitcher or something like that. You tell people you want to be a famous country singer and they'll look at you and be like, all right, man, good luck. Like, yeah. You know, I was just dumb enough to keep my head down and keep chasing it even when it wasn't working. And I'd always dreamed about like having the plaque to hang on the wall and you know what it would be like to be able to say I had a number one song, but I didn't think about the things that come along with it as far as like the touring and the brand opportunities and you know the opportunity to go in and make a full record, like all these things that are incredible that I didn't even realize came along with having my first success with that. So it's still a little bit hard for me to believe that we're here, but it's been awesome.
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I'm Bev Rainey, and this is Flatland Calvary. I think we're going to be hearing a lot from these guys in the future. Here's Never Coming Back.

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With Bev Rainey is how you get social with us on Instagram, Facebook, TikTok, Threads. We're on all of it. Check us out. Like us, follow us. You know the gig. Here's John Morgan and Kid Myself.

0: 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When it comes to her writing songs...
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0: exactly does Tyler Hubbard go about picking singles?
1: I've always made it a challenge for myself and hopefully the label to try to pick singles, you know. I try to put as many singles on an album as I can and just know that they're not all going to be singles. But I also like to have the flexibility to kind of pick a single, like, in the moment and what I feel like I want to sing and I want to hear and what my audience and fan base wants and what the culture needs or wants at the moment and maybe what's lacking or where there's a space. And so I just feel like, for me, it's been a lot of fun to kind of take up this feel-good, up-tempo kind of lane right now. And yeah, from back then right now to Park, I mean, they're just kind of fun songs to hear on the radio. Still makes me smile, makes me want to roll my windows down, and it's just fun kind of leaning into that. And I'm excited and just super grateful for these singles.
0: Here's his latest. It's called Land. 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

0: Lainey Wilson's probably going to be wearing bell bottoms well into her 90s.
1: I remember my mama bought me a blue leopard print pair of bell bottoms. 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
0: I hope she is. That is her signature look for sure. Here's Heart Like a Truck on Country Nights Live.

So Riley Green evidently has his staff collecting all of the bras that get thrown at him on stage to donate to women in need. I think that is fantastic. Great way to make a weird situation a whole lot better for other people. Here's Changed My Mind.

0: And I love that song. It's Love and Life again. Ella Langley on Country Nights Live. She has got the best answer for not needing Botox.
1: 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It really does fit my face. It's funny. 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

Swindell. His name is actually Cole Rainey Swindell, and he named his beautiful little baby girl Rainey. It's a namesake in the family. Definitely a girl dad. Here's the song about it. I hate

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Kane Brown's going to be on the show with us this very next week, midweek sometime. Make sure you tune in. Had a chance to check out his ear the other day. He's doing a lot better. Here's Woman on Country Nights Live.

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1: Got a girl from the south side, got braids in her hair. 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
1: Riley Green is learning way more than he ever expected about women's concert prep. After years of bras, sticky boobs, and even hair extensions flying on stage, his crew now keeps a whole bin of bras to donate. Because, as Riley recently learned, they're expensive. At a show in Maine this weekend, someone tossed their panties on stage, and Riley picked them up with a drumstick, hung them on a mic stand, and deadpanned, "Ma'am, you dropped those." The underwear's not being donated, but the bras might help some ladies who need them. Luke Combs just announced 12 stadium dates for 2027. His My Kind of Saturday Night tour kicks off April 3rd in Arlington, Texas, with Treaty Oak Revival, Avery Anna, Shenandoah, and Wyatt McCubbin joining him. And Colt Ford is recovering after a tour bus crash in Germany. He broke his shoulder and had to be rescued through a shattered windshield, but says the crew is a little banged up and grateful to be okay. That's your Country Nights Live news update. I'm Bev Rainey.
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Here's Say Something.

right here. He's got Eric Church, Morgan Wallen, and Tim McGraw on it with him. Talk about making some boss moves, calling those guys up and going, hey, let's do MacArthur.

0: Chase Matthews holding it down and talking a little about being back on tour with some friends.
1: Yeah, I mean, it's a reunion for sure with friends and, you know, just people that you do a lot of business with. I mean, regardless of the business side of it, though, it's a party with music, and to have an opportunity to go out on a stage with all your friends, it's just a celebration, man. I look at it like a celebration. Come see us. We're going to be having a blast.
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I'm Bev Rainey. Don't forget, we've got Charles Wesley Godwin on the show with us coming up on Friday, all kicking off at 7 o'clock. Big thanks to our producer, Justin Reimer, for everything he does for Country Nights Live. 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

0: Good morning, good evening, whatever time of day it is for you. Always happy that you're here. My name's Justin. This is The Overnight Ride. I realized only two things in life have an off season: Major League Sports and ice cream stands. And I wish both of them didn't have off seasons. Morgan Wallen loves somebody on The Overnight Ride.
1: Rumors going all over town. 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Yeah, they say.

0: I think I got hit on at the gas station. My name's Justin. This is the Overnight Ride. We have Twice Dailies here in Nashville, and I love their soda machine because you can get Diet Pepsi or any other type of soda, and they have mix-ins. I usually get a Diet Coke, cherry vanilla. Very delicious. So I go to get my Diet Coke. It is out of Diet Coke. I move over to Diet Pepsi, the second best option, to get my cherry vanilla Diet Pepsi before I come into work. And the girl next to me goes, oh, they got crushed ice. And I love ice. Ice is one of my favorite topics to talk about. I have a full ranking of ices. Sonic is still clearly number one, but they have pellet ice at Twice Daily. And I looked at the girl and I said, have you ever been to Edley's Barbecue here in Nashville? Because they market their ice as the perfect chewable ice. And she goes, no, I never been. And I start filling up my Diet Pepsi. She nudges up to me and goes, Diet Pepsi, I like your style. Did I find love at the gas station over Diet Pepsi? I didn't realize it at first. I told a couple friends, and they believe I did.
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1: He's a ranch hand in a pinch, man. 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
1: Anticipating the new Riley Green album. On the album, he has a duet with Hannah McFarland, who fills in for his duets with him on tour. For Ella, amongst many others. Someone asked if she would date Riley, and she said she'd rather chew her foot off. As a joke, it's Riley, think as you're drunk on the overnight ride.

Day number three of playing the Kenny Chesney video game while I'm doing the show. My name's Justin. It's the Overnight Ride, KennyChesney.com. You click on a bunch of clouds, you have a pirate ship, and you try to get to islands every day. I improve by going one more island. I do not play video games. It's showing. Try it out, though. Let me know how far you get. KennyChesney.com. Here's Kenny. It's Carry On the Overnight Ride. She was

0: Langley coming up on the other side. But more reviews for her Shiner beer, the Dandelion Honey Kolsch, have rolled in. 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They say it's a little funky, but easy drinking. Glad I got the six pack. 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Cheers to Shiner for always showing something new. 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I think I'm full in on this beer now.
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0: Up late with the overnight ride.

My name's Justin. This is the Overnight Ride. Tyler Nance had photo shoot here in Nashville today. I was told by a little birdie that he may or may not have been listening to the show. You know, put the hell there. Keeps me sane on the Overnight Ride.

Friday is the day for Zach Top. We are finally getting some new music from him, two new songs, and maybe a new album this spring. It's South of Sanity on the Overnight Ride. Playing.

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months ago, if you would have told me my week would consist of winning a timber calling contest at a local fair and pink arts and crafts, I would have told you you're crazy. That's what this week is. Arts and crafts update coming up in a few with Cheyenne the Pony Girl.

0: Arts and Crafts time on the Overnight Ride. My name's Justin. Cheyenne the Pony Girl is here again.
1: Nay.
0: Because this week, like, we're doing a lot together content-wise. We did the fair, the calling contest. We talked about it yesterday's show.
1: Winners.
0: But what arts and crafts project did you do this week?
1: I made a necklace.
0: Okay, for what?
1: The Megan Maroney concert is this week here in Nashville, and I made a pink necklace for her concert.
0: What'd you use for the pink necklace?
1: I went to Hobby Lobby, and I got, like, those glass beads, and then I got a little, like, heart locket charm to put on it.
0: I had never been in a Hobby Lobby until a couple weeks ago. It's severely overwhelming.
1: It is, and they, like, nothing's digital in there. They manually type in everything. You don't actually know what the price is on stuff until you get up there, so it's fun.
0: How hard was it to make this necklace?
1: It was not hard at all. I honestly made it in, like, 10 minutes. My cat kept trying to eat the beads, so.
0: Okay, so there might be a little cat hair on the necklace?
1: There might be, but at least now I have something pink for the concert, so.
0: For Megan Maroney, because you have to wear pink, apparently.
1: Yeah, you have to wear pink, so I gotta get my pinky time on.
0: Which I kind of figured out on TikTok. The problem is, the running joke on the show and in my life is that I only wear black Carhartt t-shirts. So I bought a white Carhartt t-shirt. I dyed it pink with Rit dye in a bucket in my kitchen. You've seen the shirt.
1: Yeah.
0: How pink is it?
1: Oh, it's pink. Like, it's uppercase pink.
0: P-I-N-K.
1: P-I-N-K.
0: Can I tell you my two fears? Well, I have one fear and then one advantage.
1: Okay.
0: My fear is that if I don't wash it enough, I'll sweat during the show and I'll turn myself pink.
1: Which is fine because her merch is zebra print pink anyways.
0: Oh.
1: So you'll fit in.
0: But then when I take my shirt off, I'll look like a Care Bear.
1: Yeah, and then you'll just have to keep asking, am I okay the whole day?
0: The other thing is I don't own a huge pot because no one needs that much soup in their life. So I use a bunch of different pots. I put it all in a bucket, this hot water. When I dumped the dye into the sink and it was hot, clean my garbage disposal.
1: Hey, that's being on cloud nine.
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obviously it's radio and you cannot see how pink my shirt is for the Megan Maroney Show. Justin off air on Instagram are putting a video up, I believe in a couple hours, and you can see if I dyed my hands pink. No spoiler on that. It's Charles Wesley Godwin, Luke Combs, and better that way. Oh, boo.

John Morgan bought a $200 guitar at a pawn shop and made it sound like it was $1,200 worth. I buy a $200 guitar outside of a 7-Eleven during the pandemic. I learned to play one song. It was from Tiger King. One of us is very talented. It's John Morgan, Kid Myself on the Overnight Ride. We were young.

0: Ashley McBride. What if we don't? On the Elf and I Ride, who has a duet with Carly Pearce. Speaking of Carly, she will be on the show tomorrow. Her brand new album, Honest Woman, comes out next Friday, the 28th. A return to her Kentucky bluegrass roots. I've heard 3/4 of the album. It's very good. She'll be talking about it tomorrow on the Overnight Ride.
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12: Quick question for the boy dads out there. Do you know what your son sees when he opens his phone? There's a good chance it includes a world now known as the manosphere. A recent survey by Common Sense Media found 73% of teen boys regularly come across this kind of masculinity-focused content that sometimes paints men as victims and women as the enemy. Now here's what struck me. Boys rarely look for it. They may be searching for workout tips or skincare, and the algorithm serves up the rest. Child psychotherapist Katie Hurley spent 6 months studying these spaces for her new book called Breaking the Boy Code. What she found underneath all that bravado was insecurity. Boys searching for belonging, purpose, mattering. The best thing you can do as a parent is then making time to listen without rushing to fix anything. I'm Dr. Sanjay Gupta, helping you live a better life.
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You can always message me there. 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It's Bailey Zimmerman and Chevy Silverado.

Scotty McCreary out on the road with his young son Avery, and every day when Avery wakes up, looks at dad and says, "Can I come on stage?" And he has joined him on stage this summer. It's Scotty in 5 more minutes.

Jacob Hackworth is on to something. We all saw it this week. He was playing golf barefoot. I looked it up online under USGA rules. You can play golf barefoot unless the course has a dress code, which usually happens. But they say the grounding benefits, better connection to the turf, could help you hit the ball farther. Jacob's on to something. What took you so long on the overnight ride? You told

0: Old Spice. Really killing it. They're kind of helping you fake your way through life. My name's Justin. This is the Overnight Ride. A couple months ago, they put out a deodorant and a soap that smelled like fresh cut grass. So I thought, you put it on your body, you wash yourself with it because it's potent. People are going to be like, wow, that guy really into his lawn, so into his lawn that he smells like grass all of the time. You don't even have to have a lawn. You can just wear the cologne and the body wash and people think you have a lawn. You can fake being a homeowner, kind of. Well, for the fall season, Old Spice for Men is kicking it off with a collection of deodorants and body sprays in pumpkin and apple crumble. This is great. I'm a good cook. You might be a good cook. You might not be good at baking. You spray this on, people are going to think you're a good baker. Old Spice, helping us fake it since whenever they came out.
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couple months ago, George Burrage called us from the airport, and he said his Chick-fil-A go-to is the Chick-fil-A sandwich with the fruit cup side. And every time I go to Chick-fil-A, I tell myself, I'm going to get the fruit cup. I never do. I get the waffle fries. So sorry, George. Here he is with Luke Bryan. It's Ride, Ride, Ride on the Overnight Ride. I threw a

Haven't had this one long. Lainey Wilson, phone, keys, wallet with John Mayer. Lainey Wilson is back on her porch. Her, a guitar, a microphone, teasing some new music. We may be moving on from Whirlwind very soon.

0: Dan and Shay Say So on the Overnight Ride. Tomorrow is the day we get the brand new album Young featuring that song, a wedding-inspired tune where they crashed weddings to promote it, and the much-anticipated duet with Cody Johnson. On a personal note, the bromance Dan and Shay have with each other, I do envy.
1: 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Second and third shifters, we are here for you. More of the Overnight Ride is next.
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So we've been talking about how Russell Dickerson chills his wine in the Ninja Slushy machine. 55 degrees is perfect. He also pointed out that when it churns the wine, it also aerates it. This is very fancy. He could be a sommelier one day. RD, worth your wild on the overnight ride.

Shane Proffitt, getting married in about 2 months, just put out a song about his lovely fiancée, Chloe. He's been giving marriage advice on social media. This week it was The Secret to a Happy Relationship, Strategic Taxidermy Placement. He tried to put the wild boar mount in his living room, and she said no, so now it's in the main.

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0: back.
1: Do you hate the dentist? I'm Justin. It's the overnight ride. I may have some good news for you. I don't hate the dentist. I'm just weary of the dentist. I am 35 years old. If they still offer that bubblegummy laughing gas they put on your nose to calm you down, I'm taking it. I don't care if everybody in that office is talking crap behind my back. I want it. What if eating Cheetos made it easier to go to the dentist? Cheetos released Sweet Phantom Heat, the flavor of fear. It creates a sensation of heat, tingling, a subtle fizz, and numbing. Because it's Szechuan peppers, which I've bitten into one before and my face did go numb. So if it's numbing your mouth, that means eating the Cheetos before you go could help you get through the dentist. I asked for the most numbing, the most gas, the most everything they're legally able to give me because I am so scared. Here is the problem. Let me look up the color of these things. They are slightly red, which means if you eat too many Cheetos before you go to the dentist, they could think it is blood. So I guess there is a downside to this. You know, before you get a tattoo, sometimes they say numbing cream before you go to the doctor. Sometimes they give you stuff to settle down. If the dentist starts prescribing me Cheetos, I'm going to have the best grill in the land.
2: Be right back.
3: 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The overnight ride will be right back.
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The new album, Heartland Rock and Roll, is out September 25th, and it looks like Taser Roulette is still a thing for Corey Kent and his band. Their pre-show ritual. They spin it, and whoever it lands on gets a little jolt of electricity before hitting the stage. Really wakes you up. Corey, Empty Words on the Overnight Ride.

Lowe's does have a whole bunch of cool stuff. I'm Justin. It's the Overnight Ride. Chase Matthew walks through Lowe's. His internal dialogue, according to a brand new video. He doesn't need it. And then he walks out buying it anyway. Chase Matthew holding it down on the Overnight Ride. There's still

0: The end of an era. My name's Justin. It's the Overnight Ride. If you were planning on visiting us here in Nashville, going to Eric Church's bar, and wanting to see the Morgan Wallen chair throwing sign, they are removing it. Comes from the now infamous incident where he threw a chair off the top of Chiefs, Eric Church's bar. The sign will be gone. It's removed to make way for the Palm Tree Club. It'll be going on top of Chiefs. But I still think you can get the plastic foldable chair in a drink. So not all hope is lost.
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Now, I know it's a song about living life to the fullest and taking it back to the islands, but at some point, some airline's going to steal this for a commercial. It's Kenny Chesney, Carry On the Overnight Ride.

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1: Special guest tomorrow on the show, Carly Pearce will be here talking about her brand new album, Honest Woman. I've given it a listen. It's really good. Bluegrass inspired. Sonically, I know it's a big word. It's awesome. She'll be here tomorrow right now. It's Justin Moore and Time's Ticking. There

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fans have settled on Yoinkity Sploink, the name of Luke Bryan's new viral dance move. But some of the other suggestions I liked. Rowdy Rooster. That was pretty good. Yoinkity Sploink, though, it's a little better. Enough.

0: I'm Justin. This is the Overnight Ride. Who's this?
1: Jeff the Joke Guy.
0: Jeff the Joke Guy. What's going on, Jeff?
1: Not too good, man. I went to the doctor today. I thought I had arthritis. He told me I had early onset rigor mortis.
0: Starting off hot.
1: This woman asked her husband to go to the store, and he says, well, what do you need? She says, buy one loaf of bread, and if they have any eggs, buy 12. And he says, okay. So he goes to the store, he comes back, he's got 12 loaves of bread. And she says, what the heck? Why you got 12 loaves of bread? He said, because they had eggs.
0: Oh, that's so dumb. I love it.
1: So this guy goes into a bar, and he sits down. He's looking all dejected and everything. The bartender says, what's the problem, guy? He says, well, me and my wife got this big argument. She told me she wasn't going to talk to me for a month. And the bartender said, well, that's not so bad. You'll get some peace and quiet for a while. He looks down at his glass and looks up at him and says, this is the last day.
0: Oh.
1: This is Jeff the Joke Guy signing off.
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Much like Luke Combs, I wear the same black t-shirt almost every single day of my life. And now you can own the official Bahama 2 Luke Combs Columbia PFG shirt. Available now. It's also moisture wicking, which is what we all look for.

Ella Langley, Loving Life Again on the Overnight Ride. Love a live music video. Just put one out from her multiple dates in Texas to her song, Choosing Texas. I don't know why I made you hang on there. It was pretty obvious what kind of video she was going to put out to what song.

0: I love the details. I know it's been done before, but Cole Goodwin's bringing it back. When he plays this song, he flips his guitar over, and on the back, taped, the name of this song. It's Howdy on the Overnight Ride.
1: I'm

0: Housekeeping note. My name's Justin. This is The Overnight Ride. Carly Pearce will be on the show tomorrow talking about her new album, Honest Woman, out on the 28th. We'll talk about her bluegrass roots. Of course, talk about the song on the album that is about her dogs. And I have to ask her about the Wienermobile. Spoiler, I saw her at the farmer's market a couple weeks ago, and the Wienermobile was outside, so I need to know if she took a picture with it.
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I shouldn't be shocked, but a lot of country stars replying on this show know how to skateboard. I saw Corey Kent doing a kickflip the other day. Same with Bailey Zimmerman. I own skateboards. I can just go straight on them most of the time. BZ and Chevy Silverado.

Two words I love. Open bar. The other two words I love. Long weekend. For some reason, we are rebranding long weekends to vacationettes. Four-day weekends. Like, what are we doing? We don't have to rebrand everything. Long weekend hits harder than vacationette. The internet. Stop what you're doing. It's Luke Bryan and Play It Again. She was

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0: 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She said,

0: And he goes to make his, you know, you have to go cancel your credit cards and make sure the things are in order or whatever. He finds out that the thieves who stole his wallet also ended up purchasing a lottery, like a scratcher.
1: Sure, why not?
0: And apparently they won big, to the tune of like $525,000.
1: Half a million dollars.
0: And the thieves cannot actually turn the ticket in because they now know that, like, the lottery stops that. The lottery, the France Lottery Commission, whatever they are.
1: Because the card was reported
0: because
1: stolen.
0: Because the card was reported stolen, it blocks it. So they would be arrested if they turn the ticket in.
1: Now, does that invalidate it, or are they saying that only the card owner can claim the prize?
0: Apparently only the card owner can claim the prize. Because the card owner now, the man whose wallet was stolen, has offered to split this with the thieves who stole his credit card. Split
1: evenly.
0: It, like 50-50. I guess it was two guys, and it looks like that they're homeless men, and, you know, this would be something that would significantly change their lives. He says, without me, they would not have won, but without them, I would not have bought the ticket, so I want to offer them to share the winnings. Would you do this?
1: Oh, boy. I think I would... consider a tip. I think, you know, give him something. Be like, you don't get everything because you got this because you stole my wallet.
0: Yeah. He wouldn't have that money at all.
1: That's true.
0: Because he would not have gone to buy that ticket.
1: Well, what if you just say, well, cheaters never prosper. Thanks for the lottery ticket. Yeah.
0: That's like a lot of people will gift like scratchers.
1: Oh, yeah.
0: For, you know, like put into your stocking stuffer or something.
1: The question is always, if those scratchers
0: share?
1: Are worth something.
0: Mm-hmm. Do you share your winnings?
1: No, I didn't make you give me the scratchers.
0: No. But like if it's a significant amount, like if it's $100 or maybe even a few $100 or a couple $1,000, maybe not. But like at what point do you share the wealth a little bit?
1: I don't think there's any point.
0: Do they even need to know?
1: That's a great question. Yeah, I don't think I would tell them.
0: They got to figure it out soon because in France, the ticket winners have 30 days to claim their winnings. So the deadline is coming up pretty quickly.
1: 30 days? Don't you have like a year here?
0: I hope so, because I've got, you know how many tickets I have that I haven't like checked on?
1: For real?
0: Well, like the...
1: Are you being for real right now?
0: I mean,
1: have tickets that may be winners and we're just sitting on them?
0: No, but remember when we went to... we went with Veronica for a couple of drinks after an event like last December and we played Keno and we left before the Keno ended because I bought like five in a row.
1: Uh-huh.
0: So I don't know if those are winners or not. I got to check it somehow. I found them the other day at the bottom of my purse.
1: Well, I don't know about those, but I think for like state and national lotteries, I think you have like a year.
0: Yeah.
1: Just imagine saying to yourself as the rightful owner of that ticket on the card. And he's like, well, do I really need it all?
0: So he's got a lawyer, I guess, who's chimed in here and says, my client was very happy to have his credit card stolen in these circumstances. And so he is not looking to prosecute.
1: I think it's easy to say.
0: You don't know until you know.
1: Until you have that money in your hand and you're going, but I really deserve this.
0: Yeah.
1: So
0: I wonder if they even know.
1: Oh,
0: that this
1: true.
0: Guy has offered to split it with them.
1: Yeah, they don't go home and flip on the lottery game right before Jeopardy comes on.
0: Right?
1: French Jeopardy, can you imagine?
0: Oh my gosh.
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1: There is an Australian tradition, Madison, you may have heard of, called the shoey.
2: No, I've not heard of this.
1: It involves drinking a beer out of your own shoe.
2: Wait, not like the Germans have the boot.
1: Right, not like a glass.
2: Like a glass.
1: Yeah, not a glass that's made for holding beer, not das Boot from Beerfest. Out of your own shoe. Yep. The beer goes into your shoe and you drink it out of your shoe.
2: Where does this come from?
1: I don't know.
2: Why?
1: It's a British penal colony.
2: It's
1: who knows
2: so
1: what happened down there?
2: Strange.
1: Well, several country artists when touring Australia have participated. Luke Combs, Morgan Wallen, and even Lainey Wilson have done it.
2: How many times do you think Keith Urban has done it?
1: Well, that's a great question.
2: Did he grow up doing that?
1: That's just how he drinks beer. He's got boots on the bar. Like,
2: oh,
1: for a beer.
2: Man, I don't know. Because then you have to find different shoes to wear home.
1: Right, yeah. Or you're putting on a wet shoe.
2: Just
1: and
2: doesn't feel good.
1: Every time you walk.
2: Ew.
1: That's gross. Well, Chris Stapleton says he's probably going to pass on that.
2: Yeah, would absolutely. But who would do that?
1: Well, and that's the thing, is that Morgan Wallen, Luke Combs, and Lainey Wilson all have. And I wonder if it's a heat of the moment thing.
2: That's what I was just going to say.
1: You're playing in front of the crowd and they're like, drink a beer from your boot.
2: Do you think they do it playing? Do they do it in concert?
1: Yeah.
2: Oh, okay. Because I was going to say, like, maybe like after the after party, you know,
1: oh,
2: you already
1: no,
2: had a couple.
1: It's just like artists on stage, like Morgan Wallen with a guitar on, drinking right out of a boot.
2: That's goofy.
1: A boot that he was wearing or somebody was wearing.
2: You had to take it off.
1: Yeah.
2: Fill it.
1: This isn't like there's a drinking boot. It's like, no, it's a shoe that comes off of a foot.
2: Can I get like a clean boot? Like a brand new boot that no one's used?
1: That's a good question. I don't think that's the true nature of the shoey.
2: That's strange.
1: But doesn't that really throw off the bouquet of the beer? I mean, certainly a beer aficionado must be horrified.
2: It throws off everything. What do you mean the beer?
1: Gym.
2: Throws
1: off sweat.
2: The rest of my evening for sure.
1: Right. If you did not feel well at all after that, you'd immediately figure, oh, it must be the beer I drink out of my own shoe.
2: Yeah. I'm sure we have some strange traditions that other people find very weird as well, but that's goofy to me.
1: Yeah, I don't know why they decide that. Like when it had to have come from a glass, probably.
2: Yeah.
1: The beer you had to pour it into your shoe.
2: Yeah, it came out of the bottle.
1: And then drink it out of it. Like, why not just use the container
2: Did they run out of glasses?
1: Or, yeah,
2: out of solo cups.
1: From the draft.
2: All right.
1: And, you know, just fill
2: use
1: it up.
2: A shoe.
1: From the tap and go, well,
2: I don't know.
1: Beer on draft. No glasses? That's okay. Give me your shoe.
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1: The CIA, especially during the Cold War, was looking for any sort of edge they could get on the Soviet Union. And we got into some crazy stuff. So did they. But have you ever seen anything about remote viewing?
2: No, what's
1: this
2: that?
1: This is like, it's like psychic visions, essentially, but there's the idea that certain people could picture something without actually being there.
2: Oh.
1: And yeah, it sounds nutso, but the CIA was willing to entertain it and see if it led to any credible information. And so this program ran from 1978 to 1995 before it was canceled and declassified by the CIA. But Joe McMonigle, who is a retired U.S. Army chief warrant officer, says he was part of the program, and he saw in his remote viewing exercises life on ancient Mars.
2: What in the Doctor Strange?
1: Yeah.
2: Come on.
1: He was told to visualize Mars 1 million B.C., and he says what he saw in his mind's eye was a pyramid bigger than the Great Pyramid of Giza in Egypt, and humanoid beings like twice our height, taking shelter in it from a terrible storm that he believes stripped the Martian atmosphere away. Again, remote viewing. He was not on Mars, but the CIA did fund this program for a couple decades, to 78 to 95.
2: It's kind of crazy.
1: And he says that, you would not believe
2: it's a whole different story.
1: The things that the CIA threw money at trying to get an edge on the Soviets.
2: Yeah.
1: Now, it would make sense that they're twice our height because the gravity is far less, right? It's not unwieldy for them to be taller.
2: Okay.
1: Where it would be it's very difficult for somebody here, like our circulatory systems just can't keep up with people that are like 8 feet tall, you know? But if the gravity's weaker.
2: Maybe the gravity wasn't always weaker.
1: Well, gravity's determined by the planet's size.
2: Yeah, but the planet could have been bigger. I don't know.
1: It could have been.
2: We're talking about a million BC?
1: Yeah.
2: What could have happened since then?
1: It's a great question.
2: Or it's a bunch of hooey. Could go either way.
1: Do you put any stock in remote viewing?
2: No.
1: The idea of extrasensory perception.
2: I think
1: because
2: some
1: our government did for a long time.
2: I think it's hooey.
1: When they closed it in 95, they said no discernible benefit had been established. Okay, but why try from 78 to 95?
2: They would say that if they found something they didn't want people to know.
1: Right.
2: They would say that anyway.
1: That's a long time to keep up a program with no discernible benefit.
2: Like, you find out pretty quickly, I feel like, don't you?
1: Right.
2: Or do you just like, well, that person wasn't a good candidate, next?
1: Because, and like, the Soviet Union fell in, what, 88, 89? And they kept it going till 95. Somebody thought there was still something valuable to be gleaned from Project Stargate.
2: Mm-hmm. I like it.
1: Do you buy it?
3: Do you think it's possible?
1: I think it's a possibility.
3: I do think that some people are more in tune with, I wouldn't say remote viewing feels like a bit of a stretch, but they're more in tune with, you know, deciphering what's going on elsewhere and getting certain feelings and intuitions. Intuitions? Is that a better word for it?
1: I will say that the History Channel has stretched the definition of the word history, but I did see something about this program once.
2: Really?
1: The Stargate Project.
2: Oh, I'd watch it.
1: And they said they had remote viewers who had accurately described, like, rooms in the Kremlin.
2: Wild.
1: Mm-hmm. No, that's not the official government stance, but this was people who were part of the program saying, you know, what they witnessed. Could it be?
2: This scares me talking about it now.
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2: World Tutors Day. Thanks so much
1: T-U-T-O-R.
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1: Yeah.
2: Yeah. What did you think I was talking about?
1: T-O-O-T-E-R.
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1: After more than 20 years of marriage, I can tell you this. Every couple fights. Among my friend group, I see what separates the strong relationships from the weak ones, and that isn't avoiding conflict. It's something therapists call emotional safety. 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

0: 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It's 102.9 W4 Country. Happy Friday Eve.
1: Well, hello to you. Pretty sunny today with highs right around 80.
0: It's Madison Riley, Brian Welch, and David Moan.
2: Morning.
0: What are we doing today? It's Thirsty Thursday.
1: It's Thirsty Thursday. We got the hometown rundown coming up.
0: We do.
1: Bigger and better than ever, thanks to Aeroquip Credit Union.
0: Mm-hmm. I think we have some Last Chance Billy Currington tickets.
1: Do we now?
0: Yes, I think we do.
1: Well, to quote Billy, sounds pretty good, don't it?
0: It does.
1: It's coming up.
0: We'll give you the directions, the good directions on how to get those tickets.
1: Yeah. It's 102.9 W4 Country. Here's Lisa Manning with your country news now.
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0: 102.9 W4 Country. Good morning. It's Madison Riley, Brian Welch, and David Moan. It is Thursday, August 20th.
1: Good morning. We're about to go through birthdays, who you share it with, what else there is to celebrate, and what happened on this day in history, including the founding of the other NBA, the National Bowling Association, in Detroit.
0: Oh.
2: Yeah.
1: This cool. day in 1939. We'll go through that and more after Kane Brown on 102.9 W4 Country. Hey, it's not

0: 102.9 W4 Country, good morning. It's Madison Riley, Brian Welch, and David Moan. It is 6:25 on Thursday, August 20th.
1: If it's your birthday, thanks for waking up early with us. You share it with Demi Lovato, who is 34. Now, it's Demi Lovato, but Demi Moore, right?
0: I think that's right.
1: It's yes. Demi Sec Wine.
0: Sure.
1: Yeah.
0: You've got it.
1: Andrew Garfield is 43 today. Amy Adams is 52. Fred Durst of Limp Bizkit is 56 today. Al Roker turns 72. John Hiatt is 74. And Robert Plant from Led Zeppelin is 78 today.
2: Well, happy birthday to them, and a happy birthday to Ryan Harden of Milan, who has his name on the True Community Credit Union birthday list on W4Country.com.
0: And we have to say happy birthday to my cousin, Darby. It is her 30th birthday today.
1: Oh, happy birthday,
0: which
1: Darby.
0: Makes zero sense in my head whatsoever.
2: Oh, for sure.
1: It doesn't make much sense to me either.
0: I don't understand it. I don't like it. We're just going to move on, but happy birthday. I love you. If you're looking for an ideal day to celebrate today, it is National Bacon Lovers Day.
1: It's bacon!
0: Bacon! I'm a little sad because I made friends with a pig yesterday at the fair. It was a great time. It's an awesome pig. But this is a little weird. It is also National Hazy IPA Day. Wash down that bacon.
1: Sure.
0: It is National Chocolate Pecan Pie Day.
1: Yes.
0: I know you're a big fan of pecan. Do you like the chocolate pecan?
1: Yes.
0: Of course you do, because you love chocolate, too.
1: Milk chocolate, not dark chocolate.
2: You don't like dark
0: Would
2: chocolate?
0: Would you turn down a dark chocolate pecan pie?
1: I mean, I'd try it. And
0: She's
1: then
0: so weird.
2: Huh.
1: I don't care for dark chocolate. Too bitter.
0: It's fine. I'll get more of it.
1: I want my dessert to taste like dessert.
0: It is also International Hawaiian Pizza Day. I'll take that. Thank you.
1: Yup.
0: I love that we're all in agreement to that.
2: Yep.
0: That's great. And last, but very much not least, it's National Radio Day.
1: Hey,
2: we did it.
1: What did we get each other?
0: Smiles.
1: Day-old donuts.
0: Two-day-old donuts.
2: Yeah.
1: This day in 1866, it was formally declared by President Andrew Johnson that the American Civil War was over. Fighting had actually stopped months before. That's when Twitter would have come in handy. Thank you for your attention to this matter. This day in 1882, Tchaikovsky's 1812 Overture debuted in Moscow, which is upsetting to me. 70 years after 1812 is when it made its debut.
2: That's a real missed deadline.
1: I always thought the 1812 Overture came out in 1812. But then I thought Venetian blinds came from Venice, too. This day in
0: 19... true. We've had the conversation.
1: 39... The National Bowling Association was founded in Detroit. And this day in 1998, Canada's Supreme Court announced that Quebec could not secede without the federal government's consent. Sorry, Quebec.
0: And here we are.
2: So close.
1: Here we are. And that's what happened on this day in history.
0: Hey, head to W4Country.com. Click on that True Community Credit Union birthday list. Get your name on there or someone that you know, and we'll wish them a happy birthday right here.
1: Let's get a first look at the roadways.
2: We are seeing some significant slowdowns on 94 East at the airport this morning. So if you're headed that way, give yourself lots of extra time. But otherwise, things are running at posted speed. If I miss something, though, let me know. 734-623-1029. 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
0: From the Cook and Light Heating and Cooling Newsroom, I'm Renee Vitale. President Trump announced a last-minute deal to temporarily delay sweeping 50% tariffs on Canadian imports, halting the levies less than 2 hours before they were set to take effect. The three-day pause stops duties on $20 billion worth of Canadian goods, ranging from timber and auto parts to consumer goods, which Ottawa had threatened to meet with immediate retaliatory tariffs. While President Trump posted on Truth Social that both nations have reached a preliminary agreement subject to final documentation,
3: inflation. Canadian Prime Minister Mark Carney noted that while substantial progress has been made, crucial negotiations remain ongoing. A report from the Michigan Bureau of Elections has ruled a proposed constitutional amendment that would require proof of citizenship and a photo ID in order to vote failed short of the signatures needed for certification. The report will now be reviewed by the Board of State Canvassers. Opponents of the measure said that it would introduce confusion to an election system that's already secure and accessible. The call for the constitutional change was initiated by Americans for Citizens Voting Organization. And finally, five Ann Arbor area high schools have landed among the top 1,000 in the nation in the latest U.S. News and World Report rankings. They're Pioneer, Skyline, Ann Arbor, Huron, Saline, and Dexter High Schools. The rankings consider factors including college readiness, state assessment results, and graduation rates, putting these local schools among the highest performing high schools in the country. That's the latest from the Cook and White Newsroom. 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

0: 102.9 W4 Country. Good morning. It's Madison Riley, Brian Welch, and David Moen. It is 6:36.
1: Good morning. Looking pretty sunny today with highs around 80.
0: You have a fun fact for us today, Brian Welch.
1: I do. You drive to work every day, probably the same route. Can you tell me what the speed limit is along the way?
0: Yes. Every single stretch of road.
1: Because the AAA Foundation for Traffic Safety study found that speeding has become so normalized, nearly a third of drivers believe no one actually follows posted speed limits. Nearly a third of drivers said, I don't think anybody follows those at all. Nearly half think matching traffic flow is safer than obeying the law. Now, there's something to be said for traffic
0: flow.
1: Well,
0: no, because, didn't we learn in driver's training that you are kind of supposed to stay with the flow of traffic, but not, but also, don't...
1: But if everybody jumped off a bridge?
0: No, stop it.
1: 10 miles over the speed limit, would you do too?
0: No, my driver's ed instructor called it wolf packs when cars are sort of grouped together.
1: Mm-hmm.
0: And he's like, you don't want to be part of the wolf pack. And on the driver's, the written exam,
2: yeah,
0: a girl didn't understand that he didn't mean real wolves. So she got that question wrong.
2: Good.
0: Yeah.
1: Good. Hopefully she didn't get her license.
2: Yeah, I was going to say.
0: Well.
2: Still not driving
0: today.
2: Yeah,
0: to get only 70% to pass out of 100. So if you do the math,
1: pretty
0: it's
1: lenient.
0: A lot of wrong questions you can get in order to get your driver's license.
2: It shows.
0: Yeah.
1: So we all take the same drive into work. As we're leaving town, we know what the speed limit is.
0: Mm-hmm.
1: It starts at...
0: It's 25.
1: Okay.
2: Starts at 25.
0: What, are you testing?
1: I am, yeah.
0: Do you know?
1: I'm curious if we all know. Yeah, it starts at 25, goes to
0: 35.
1: Mm-hmm. Then goes to 40.
0: Mm-hmm.
1: Then to 50. Then to 45.
0: Yep.
1: Then to 70.
0: Yep.
1: Then to 35.
0: Then to God knows what on State Street and Victor's Way.
1: I believe State
0: I'm not even
1: Street.
0: Sure there is actually a speed limit where we... when we get off the highway.
1: I believe it's State Street. It is 35 through that stretch.
0: It's not expressed.
1: I'm sure it is somewhere. And then it's 35 on Victor's Way,
0: yeah,
1: for sure.
0: Yeah.
1: Do you know the route you take every day? Do you know the speed limit? Because we see people coming down Dexter Ann Arbor that go 45 where it's 50
0: mm-hmm.
1: and continue to go 45 where it drops to 35.
0: Mm-hmm.
2: Mm-hmm.
1: It's like...
0: What are you doing?
1: You're not playing averages here. You're supposed to still follow the sign.
0: And then there's people who ride your bum, on Main Street
1: mm-hmm.
0: when you're going 25.
1: Right.
0: And they're trying to go 35.
1: I say, sorry, not sorry. I set my cruise control at 26.
0: Yeah.
1: Just roll through.
0: Yeah, 26, Brian.
1: That's right.
0: You're speeding.
1: But they factor that in a couple miles per hour. You're actually being told, you're being lied to by your speedometer.
0: You don't know that.
1: Check it.
0: You
1: next time
0: know.
1: You drive by one of those things that says how fast you're going?
0: You don't know.
1: Yeah.
0: You don't know if those things are measuring you or the guy behind you.
1: That's fair. The guy behind me who's trying to go 10 miles an hour faster.
0: I'll tell you what, there was a guy on Main Street this morning that was cruising around the corner going towards from Main to Broad.
1: They got the super bright headlights?
0: Yeah, that guy again.
1: Forget this question. If you know that guy with the super bright headlights who comes into Dexter at about 5 minutes to 6 in the morning... Is that when it was? We were running a little bit late today.
0: Yeah, we were running really late today.
1: If we see him, we know we're in trouble.
0: Yeah, it's true. It's true. I used to see him a lot more in the morning when I left, when we lived closer. And
1: yeah.
0: I left a lot earlier.
1: Because
0: I don't know where this person comes from. I say he, we have no idea if it's male, female, bear. Mm-hmm. It doesn't, we have no idea.
1: Bear.
0: But, I don't know. But I think it's a Bronco. And, I know that they come from east of state.
1: Yeah. Oh, really?
0: Yeah, because
1: okay.
0: I used to see them when I was getting off the highway.
1: Okay. Yeah, two round
0: when
1: headlights and a bar in between, and it is this brightest headlights you've ever seen.
0: Yeah, and it's rude.
1: It's really rude. And if you flash your brights, he flashes his. Turns out that's not his brights.
0: No.
1: Which is insane.
0: Right.
1: But I'm curious, do you think anybody bothers to follow speed limits? 734-623-1029.
0: Oh, yeah, there was a question in there.
1: One third of drivers in this AAA study said, no, nobody actually follows posted speeds. Not a chance.
0: That makes me sad.
1: Right?
0: Especially when you're going slower. If you're going faster, I mean, that's, you know what? That's between you and God.
1: Ideally.
0: don't involve me in it.
1: As close
0: to
1: the speed
0: limit
1: as possible. Yeah, that's also disruptive.
0: Don't go slower.
2: Yep.
1: It's Blake Shelton, a little 2.9 W4 Country.

0: 102.9 W4 Country. Good morning. It's Madison Riley, Brian Welch, and David Moan. It is 6:44.
1: We mentioned a AAA study that one-third of drivers believe that nobody follows posted speeds. 0954, I don't know what exactly you do, but texted, don't tell everyone speed limits. I'd have nobody to talk to if nobody broke the law.
0: This is a police officer. Guys, it's the cops.
2: It's either that or somebody who's just perpetually, like, in the dunk tank.
0: In the speeding tank?
2: In the speeding tank.
1: Oh, so you're saying, yeah, like, if nobody tank. Nobody else speeded, I would be all alone overnight. Yep. Yeah, okay. Speeded, sped. Nobody else sped. Devin says, I plead the fifth. Fair enough. Stacy said, back roads and highways I speed, but in towns and cities, no. How do you decide when the back road's coming into town? Like, where would you draw that demarcator?
0: Because if you're on a back road and you're coming into Dexter, you come into town real quick.
1: Oh, yeah.
0: Like, that turns into town real fast. Like, if what is that, Mass?
2: Mass.
0: Yeah, that turns into town real fast.
1: And a lot of times, back roads, when it just says speed limit 55 ends, and you're like, okay, and then...
0: What? Yeah, right? Then what?
1: Who knows? It's right? The Wild West out there.
0: It's kind of the same in Milan, too. When you're coming, like, from the highway, like, all of a sudden, it's just like, oh,
2: yeah.
0: Hey, here's a town.
1: Well, hit the brakes. Yeah. All of a sudden, we're downtown. 734-623-1029. Do you think anybody bothers following speed limits?
0: I mean, everyone else is worse driver than you are.
1: Right. Anybody who goes mm-hmm. faster than you is a maniac. Anybody who goes slower than you is an idiot.
0: Right. That's it. I think you nailed it.
1: What's happening on the roads?
2: Well, we've got no maniacs or idiots out there this morning.
0: Yeah, right.
2: Things are running at posted speeds. Except for some significant slowdowns around the airport in the construction on 94 East. So give yourself extra time there and let me know if I miss something. 734-623-1029. That's the only station specializing in your local traffic. 102.9 W4 Country.
0: You know, since it's... like, we're getting towards the end of August here. I can't even believe it.
1: Yeah.
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0: 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Good morning. It's Madison Riley, Brian Welch, and David Moan. It is 6:54.
1: Good morning. Yesterday, just after the show, my brother, the one working at the optics lab in upstate New York.
0: This is the one who's going to take over the world with lasers or something.
1: Right. I can't figure out if he's the hero or the villain.
0: Yeah.
1: But he's going to be involved.
0: Nobody really knows what he does. It's like way too scientific for anyone to comprehend.
1: He works with lasers, David.
0: Like real lasers.
1: Yeah.
2: That's
1: like
2: real vague.
1: Big, right? Lasers.
0: It's not a comic book. It's a real thing.
1: He said that the lab where he works now is having a naming competition for the three new robot lawnmowers. So like, you know, lawnmower Roombas, basically.
2: You've seen
1: those have been around for a few years now. And so they're having a naming contest. And think like when we name the plows here in winter.
2: Yeah.
0: Well, they come with their own names. We just acknowledge them because they're fantastic.
1: Mm-hmm.
2: Bodie McBoatface.
1: There's also that.
0: Right.
1: They're having a naming contest, and he said the best. So I'm going to set the bar here. He said the best that they've heard is Mo deGrasse Tyson.
0: Which is the best because they're science dudes.
1: Yeah. Right. Now, it turns out, too, they have a couple of Nobel laureates associated with their lab that have names that, like, could fit. Gerard Moreau. Donna Strickland. Strickland, yeah, something like that.
0: Land, yeah, all right.
1: So, unfortunately, those are probably locked up, but I started firing off some options for them as I thought of them.
0: Like
1: so,
0: Goldie Lawn. Yeah, that's a good one. I like that one.
1: Okay.
2: That's great.
0: Yeah, thanks.
1: So, this is what we're going to talk about in the next hour.
0: Lon Johnson.
1: But I'm going to give you extra time.
0: What other names rhyme with lawn? Because that's all I can do, I think.
1: To think about names for it. I'm going to share some of the ones that I came up with.
0: Lon Hancock.
1: Okay. Well, you've got the idea, Madison. 734-623-1029. I mean, we have plenty of extra time before we get to our big break where we talk about this.
2: Kick of grass and chew bubble gum.
1: There you go.
2: Is that too long?
0: Oh, no, I like it. Oh, you went a different route with that one, David. Nice. Yeah.
1: Hit us with what you would name the robo mowers, or if you've got a name for your lawnmower.
0: Yeah, do you have a name for your lawnmower or your snowplow? Because do you remember some of the plows' names, David?
2: Oh, in our area.
0: We'll find some of them because they deserve some recognition.
1: One of my favorites was, Ope, just going to plow right past you.
0: There it is. That was a good one. Yeah. Or, yeah, something that you've named that.
1: Mm-hmm.
0: That you've given an identity to.
1: Yes. Tell us about it. I want to give them some better options
0: because
1: I know they're going to go with these Nobel laureates, but I just want to show them what they're missing.
0: Yeah.
1: Yeah. 734-623-1029. What's happening on the roads?
2: We're still seeing a little bit of a slowdown on 94 East around the airport. And then there seems to be an incident on 14 East just before the 275 interchange that's causing significant slowdowns there as well. But if I've missed something, let me know. 734-623-1029. 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
7: Good morning. We are looking pretty sunny today with highs around 80.
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7: We are asking for your names for robo mowers. This is at my brother's lab where he works. And they're trying to name their three new lawnmower Roombas, basically.
6: Uh-huh.
7: And he submitted the Lawn Ranger.
6: Great. Good one.
7: Pretty good.
6: That's a good one.
7: We got a couple suggestions already. 7490 said Moron. and we have Julie submitted Mowgli and Motown.
6: I like Mowgli. That's cute.
7: Mowgli. Yeah, I like that.
6: You got to remember they're science nerds.
7: Mm-hmm, right.
6: So I think any way that you can kind of tailor it to that, that would be good.
7: That's true.
6: But even that said, I really like Lon Travolta.
7: You're just looking for Johns and Hans, aren't
6: well,
7: you?
6: Well, that's all I can think of right now.
7: I'm going to put that under your submissions, Lon Travolta.
8: What about Mo, Curly, and Larry as three?
6: The three lawnmower. The three. How many do they have? How many are we naming? David.
8: Yeah.
6: I like where your head is.
7: All three in one fell swoop. 734-623-1029. Give us yours. I'll share mine coming up. 102.9.

0: 102.9 W4 Country. Good morning. It's Madison Rally, Brian Welch and David Moen. It is 7:08.
1: All right, so my brother works at a lab in upstate New York, and they deal with optics. Like, he works with lasers. I'm not making that up. But that's as far as I can explain it.
0: Because nobody really knows.
1: The lab got three new robo mowers, so like lawnmower Roombas, and they're trying to name them. And so my brother submitted the Lawn Ranger. He said his favorite that he heard was Mow DeGrasse Tyson.
0: That's a good one.
1: And so I thought, and so he shared this with me because he knew I would appreciate it. And so I started firing off some names and ideas. So I was getting warmed up with Justin Lawn.
0: Mm-hmm.
1: Like the dude you get
0: Justin
1: Adele.
0: Lawn.
1: Yeah. And then I liked Grassy Harrelson. It's like Woody Harrelson, but grass.
2: Yeah.
1: And then I tried Sydney Greengrass, but my brother doesn't know Sydney Greenstreet, so that was kind of a
0: Could you also do Woody Grasselson?
1: I suppose you could.
0: Because wood is also kind of related, right?
2: Mm-hmm. And grass is the hair of the world?
0: Right!
1: Yeah! Anyway, then I was really pleased with Benedict Clipper Thatch.
0: Oh, that's a good one.
2: Great.
1: Yeah. But my favorites were Matthew McLonaghy. And the one I'm really sad it's not going to get used is Clip Clavin.
0: Oh, that's a great one.
1: I was really pleased
0: Clip
1: with that
0: Clavin
1: one.
0: Has my vote right now.
1: Clip Clavin was my favorite. But so, Madison, you suggested Goldie Lawn.
0: Yeah.
1: Lawn Johnson.
0: Yeah.
1: And Lawn Travolta.
0: Yeah. Anything with lawn.
1: Anything that rhymes with lawn. David's thinking outside the box with Kick Grass and Chew Bubblegum.
2: Mm-hmm.
1: Larry Curly and Moe. For all three of them.
0: Because there's three, right?
1: Yeah, there are three of them.
0: I also really like Lawn Solo.
1: Lawn Solo. I love that one, too, for obvious reasons. David also suggested Mo Money, Mo Problems.
2: What about Trim Allen?
0: Oh, good one, David.
1: That's good. You know, I'm going to send the audio of this clip, the whole thing, to my brother.
0: Yeah.
1: So look what you're missing.
0: They're missing out.
1: If you go with the names of your Nobel laureates, which, by the way, David, you pointed out, should be
2: Mobel laureates.
1: So I'm going to write down Trim Allen for you, because that's pretty cool.
2: Or Trim the Mo-Man Taylor.
0: There you go.
1: Trim the Mo-Man Taylor. Okay, you're getting credit for that.
2: Great.
0: That's just one. Who are the other two then?
1: Al Borlon.
0: Like Mo Vila.
2: What about an act of sod?
1: An act of sod. And of course, Neil before sod.
2: Yes, yeah.
1: Anyway, so we got some listener submissions already.
0: Oh my gosh,
1: already.
0: We have so many great ones.
1: Mo Ron, Mowgli, Mobius. I do like Blade Runner.
0: I
1: no
0: like
1: changes
0: Mobius.
1: Needed. Mobo Crop.
0: I do like the Grassinator.
1: Or Groomba, the Grassinator.
0: Did you see Brian's?
1: Edward Clipperhands, the Grassy No.
2: Oh, no.
0: Oh, I shouldn't be laughing at that one. I like Muhammad Ali.
1: Formerly Gracious Clay.
0: Gracious Clay, Muhammad Ali, and Mike Trimmer.
1: You needed a third and just kind of shoehorned it in there. I was like, wait, there's got to be something with like Sugar Ray Leonard.
0: They have, okay, and then so like Lawn Solo, and then you would have like Obi Lawn Mo Wobi.
1: That's a stretch.
0: We had Kimobi. Someone else. R2. Someone said
2: Obi-Wan
0: R2-D2.
2: Kimobi.
0: But what
2: Obi-Wan
0: about
2: Kimobi.
0: R2 Trim 2? Come on.
1: Okay. So, I would suggest C-3PO.
0: Well, there you go.
2: Yep.
0: Yeah. There you go.
2: Luke Grasswalker.
1: Sure.
0: Yeah.
2: Mm-hmm.
0: Uh-huh. We're getting there.
1: It's tougher if you want to get a theme for all three of them, because that's what they're doing, too. They're going for three mowers.
0: Edward Clipperhands.
1: I love Edward Clipperhands.
0: That's great.
1: There's just, it makes me so sad that he's like, yeah, they're having a competition. Oh, by the way, it's probably going to be these three names. Well, fine.
2: Fine. Then you don't get the joy.
0: Less fun.
2: Of our morning.
0: Oh, I like this one. Mozart, Beethoven, there we go. And Chopin.
3: Chopping.
1: It's pronounced, no, it's pronounced Chopping.
0: No, it's
1: in
0: pronounced
1: this
0: Chopping.
1: It's absolutely pronounced Chopping. Oh my gosh. Okay, so hit us with any more that you come up
0: with.
1: Yeah,
0: and we've also, we already talked about the plows that mm-hmm. are in our area. Yeah. They all have fun names as well. Mm-hmm. We will give them a hello when the plow season comes around to get snow plows.
1: Oh, yes, we will.
0: But so if you have something that you've named, even if it's not, it doesn't have to be like a lawnmower, it doesn't have to be a snow plow, but if you've had some sort of, I don't know, inanimate object, I guess, that you have named, please let us know what it is. Or maybe tell us the name and we'll see if we can guess what it is.
1: What it is? Okay. Yeah. Sherry said, my favorite band named their old touring vehicles Vandy Newman and Trailer Swift. Both
0: Trailer
1: featured
0: Swift
1: in
0: is
1: Toy Story.
0: There you go. Wow.
1: That's
0: full circle.
1: I mean, well, they didn't know that
0: or
1: at the time.
0: Something. Yeah.
1: Right.
0: But, good one.
1: Wow. How about that? Mo Nato. Okay. Grass Chopper.
0: Instead of Grasshopper. I get it.
2: I forgot how great some of these plow names were.
0: Oh, see. Okay. I like where James is going. You would have Alexander Momelton, and then you would have like Lon Adams.
1: And then Lon Quincy Adams.
0: Lon Quincy Adams, right? And then we need one more.
2: Thomas Lawferson.
0: Lawferson.
2: I just gave up.
0: Jeffrey
2: Lon.
1: Kenny's got our back with the boxers. It's Floyd Mayweather.
0: Oh,
1: I don't know how we missed that one.
2: Oh, yes.
0: Dang it.
2: My favorite plow, Creedence Clear Road Revival.
0: There it is.
2: There's just a list on MDOT.
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2: Right now, we've just got the usual going on at the 96-275 interchange, but otherwise, things are running at posted speeds. If I've missed something, though, let me know. 734-623-1029. 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

0: 102.9 W4 Country. Good morning. It's Madison Riley, Brian Welch, and David Moen at 722.
1: Good morning. We've just had so much fun naming stuff.
0: This was a lot of fun.
1: I'm going to send that whole clip to my brother.
0: Yeah. I also really like Mobot 1, Mobot 2, and Kevin.
2: So good.
1: Because inevitably one of them's going to disappoint. And that's Kevin.
0: Oh.
1: No, Kevin's my other brother.
0: Yeah. So that's why it's extra funny.
1: Yeah, whoever came up with that, it's a funny connection to my family.
0: Yeah.
1: I don't know if you did it on purpose or not, but I'm impressed.
0: 734-623-1029. We're talking about your brother naming their robot lawnmower at work. Mm-hmm. They have three of them, actually. We've got some funny entries for that. We want to know, have you named something, an inanimate object that you've named? Like we talked about the snowplows mm-hmm. around Washtenaw County.
1: Yep.
0: That have some fun and interesting names. Do you remember any more of them, David?
2: I just had them up. I closed it. I'll report back.
0: Okay, great. So if you've named something, give us a call. Let us know what you named it. I want to see if we can guess what it is.
2: Okay. Austin Plowers.
0: There you go.
2: Hans Snowlow.
0: Yeah. See? Some good ones.
2: Snow Buffett.
0: 734-623-1029. Call us, give us the name, and you know what? Whether we get it or not, we're going to give you tickets to Billy Currington and Kit Moore.
1: Whoa! There's something in it for you to call us. 734-623-1029. We'll wait while the delay catches up.
2: Aaron Burr.
0: That's a good one.
1: You know, if you've named your pet something funny, too, mm-hmm. that I feel like that's really a trope in sitcoms.
0: Yeah.
1: Where they always name the pet something
0: interesting.
1: Punny.
0: And people have named vacuum cleaners. I think mm-hmm. a lot is like their Roombas, they'll name.
2: Yes.
0: Right?
2: Mm-hmm.
0: Uh-huh.
1: Should we go?
0: Oh, we got to vote for David Moen.
2: Oh, yeah!
1: W4 Country, who's this?
3: Hi, this is Amber.
1: Amber, what have you named?
0: Well, what's the name?
3: Can I have the question again?
0: Okay.
2: Have you nicknamed anything?
0: Okay.
1: Are we moving on?
0: Do you have any kids or pets that you've named? Okay, hang on. Let's go to somebody else. but hang on, Amber.
1: W4 Country, who's this?
4: Oh, hi, my name's John.
1: Hey, John, give us your nickname for whatever it is.
4: It was Wally.
1: Wally. Is that your Roomba?
4: It is not.
0: Wally.
4: It was a very, very large stump grinder.
2: A stump grinder.
0: Oh.
4: It looked very similar.
0: I was just going to say, it had to look like a giant Wally, right? Okay.
1: I would not have gotten there.
0: I get it.
1: But I like it.
0: Okay. Well, hey, we're going to hook you up with some tickets to Billy Currington and Kit Moore. That's this Saturday at Michigan Lottery Amphitheater.
4: Awesome. Thank you.
0: Yeah, you're welcome. Hang on the line.
1: And should we
0: do one more?
1: Do we have one more?
0: Why not?
1: W4 Country, who's this?
5: Hi, this is Mallory.
1: Mallory, tell us the name. Tell us the nickname of whatever it is you named.
5: Ground Dora.
0: Say it again.
5: Ground Dora.
0: Ground Dora.
1: Ground Dora.
0: Ground Dora. For a coffee grinder.
5: It's the groundhog in my backyard.
0: Oh. I like it. Okay. All right, hang on the line.
1: I didn't realize we get such niche answers.
0: Yeah,
2: that's awesome.
0: I know, but I like it. I like it.
1: Would have needed more hints for those, but I love them.
0: No. I like that she knows the groundhog in her backyard.
1: Yeah. It's Kenny Chesney right now.
0: They're on a first name basis.
1: W4 Country.

0: 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Good morning. It's Riley and Welch at 729.
1: We've got a couple more nicknames for inanimate objects. And Kim says we named our shark robo vacuum Bruce. Bruce the shark. Now, that's funny.
2: Yes, I love it.
0: Fish are friends, not food.
1: However.
0: That's Bruce?
2: Yeah, that's
0: okay,
2: Bruce.
0: That's Bruce.
1: Jason also submitted The Dark Knight. So my question is, have you ever seen Bruce and The Dark Knight in the room at the same time? Or could they be the same person?
0: Stop it.
1: The same robo vacuum.
0: Stop it.
1: David, I figured you'd appreciate that.
2: I love it.
0: For anyone who's not tracking, David loves Batman.
1: That was a Batman joke.
0: Yeah.
2: Does a little bit. Just a smidge. And you two have a daughter named Holland.
0: That's correct.
2: Other things that we talk about every day.
1: All the time. What's happening on the roads?
2: Things are moving at posted speeds except for our 96-275 interchange. But if you see something that I miss, let me know. 734-623-1029. 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
1: 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Good morning.
3: From the Cook & White Heating and Cooling Newsroom, I'm Renee Vitale. President Trump says that he expects to meet with North Korean leader Kim Jong-un later this year, aiming to revive diplomatic talks following his recent order to scale back joint U.S.-South Korea military exercises. Neither government has confirmed official dates or details. A human skull donated to a Goodwill center in Chelsea has now been turned over to the FBI for further testing. Chelsea police say that the skull is believed to belong to a black woman between 20 and 49 years old, and investigators say it's well-preserved with traces of soil and no signs of trauma. The Washtenaw County Medical Examiner and U of M Anthropology Department examined it before it was sent to the FBI crime lab in Virginia for DNA testing on Tuesday. Police are still trying to identify the woman who donated the skull and another woman who may have been with her. A 13-year-old Detroit boy charged with the non-fatal shooting of his 42-year-old father is being charged as an adult designated. This means if he's convicted, a judge would have the option of putting together a blended juvenile sentence with the option of imposing an adult sentence if not rehabilitated in the juvenile system. Police say that the youth shot his father twice in the back after being disciplined. And the downtown branch of the Ypsilanti District Library is temporarily closed after a staff member spotted a bed bug inside the building. Library officials say pest control treatments already underway and the branch will remain closed until further notice. Officials say that all the other Ypsilanti Library locations remain open. That's the latest from the Cook & White newsroom. 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

0: 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Good morning. It's Madison Rally, Brian Welch and David Moan. It is 7:38.
1: Good morning. We're expecting pretty sunny skies today with highs around 80.
0: Not too bad. No. I like the darker, cooler mornings that we're having.
2: Oh, it's great.
0: I'm a fan.
1: Loving that.
0: Like, it feels like it's creeping in.
1: Mm-hmm.
0: Summer's ending.
1: Mm-hmm.
0: Fall is coming. Melly's ready for fall, too.
1: Well,
0: did you see what she did yesterday?
1: She got out her pumpkin bird.
0: The black cat is ready for October.
1: She's been playing with that thing a lot.
0: Which she has not touched that in a long time.
1: I forgot how much noise that thing makes.
0: It's a lot of noise.
1: Which
0: is
1: like
0: a whole different story.
1: When you're trying to keep a baby sleeping, you're like, why did we get her this, by the way?
0: Well, I think we got that for her before the baby.
1: She had it before the baby got here,
0: So she loves that toy.
1: It's grandfathered in.
0: Like, loves that toy. Anyway, are you ready to play Be Brian's Brain?
1: Oh, I suppose so.
0: What do we have, 250 today?
1: 250!
0: From our friends at A2 Auto Glass, if you think you can answer more questions correctly than Brian Welch, give us a call right now, 734-623-1029.
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0: 102.9 W4 Country. Good morning. It's Madison Riley, Brian Welch, and David Moen. It is 7:42 and time to play Beat Brian's Brain.
1: We have our contestant Amber on the line. Good morning.
2: Good morning.
1: Amber, what are you up to?
2: Heading to work.
1: Can we ask what you do?
2: I work for a fuel distribution company.
1: Oh, enjoy distributing that fuel.
0: Yeah. All right. Sounds very important. So we'll get on with this very quickly here. First thing you need to do is get Brian Welch out of the studio.
2: Brian, go do some squats.
3: Great advice.
0: No, that's good. We need people to call and tell us to do that more often. Truly.
3: We're going to start posting proof on Facebook.
0: Oh, no, David. Okay, you have 7 seconds to answer each of these questions. David, when you're ready, go.
3: All right, Amber. Robin Williams improvised the phrase, "He stole my line," as the final line in which Academy Award-winning film?
2: Oh, no. Goodwill Hunting is my guess.
3: All right, number two. What is the name of Harry Potter's ginger friend? Ron White, Ron Weasley, or Ron Wesley?
2: Ron Weasley.
3: Number three. Two planets in our solar system don't have a moon. Name one.
2: Jupiter.
3: All right, number four. Stepping over the line when bowling is called a what?
2: Ooh. Overstep.
3: Okay, and finally, this American actress went from guest star to star on the Walk of Fame. She started out as a dancer in Dinner Theater and then went on to date Jim Halpert in The Office before becoming a Disney princess, singing alongside Miss Piggy, and becoming nominated for 6 Academy Awards for movies like Doubt, The Fighter, and American Hustle. She's the birthday girl, but who is she?
2: Oh, my gosh.
0: Wait, that's
2: Anne
0: not...
2: Anne Hathaway is my only guess.
0: Hang on, that's not the same person.
3: Hmm?
0: Jim Halpert? That's not Pam.
3: No, it's not.
0: No, that's not Pam.
3: Correct. But they did date on The Office.
0: Right.
3: We'll talk about...
0: Oh, that's right.
3: Yeah,
0: okay.
3: Yeah.
0: No, I just wanted to make sure we were giving her the right...
3: Yeah.
0: Okay. All right.
3: Yep, no.
0: Okay. All right, Brian, let's get back in here. Okay. No, you got it. Sorry, I jumped on that one.
3: It's tricky.
2: Okay.
0: It is. It's very tricky.
1: You're stumping Madison? What's going on in here?
0: No, I thought he got something wrong, but I need to vet my information.
3: No, it's okay.
0: Yeah.
3: I know what you're thinking.
0: You're right.
3: Yep.
0: I'm wrong.
3: All right. Welcome
0: back,
3: look, Brian.
0: I can admit when I've done something wrong. Brian Welch, are you ready?
1: Yes, I'm ready.
3: Brian, Robin Williams improvised the phrase, "He stole my line," as the final line in which Academy Award-winning film?
1: Patch Adams.
3: That is incorrect. It was Goodwill Hunting, which Amber got right.
1: I've actually never seen it.
3: Oh, really?
0: What? Yeah.
3: It's great.
0: What?
1: Yeah.
3: There's more to that line, but I couldn't say it on the radio.
0: That's correct.
3: Number two, what is the name of Harry Potter's ginger friend? Ron White, Ron Weasley, or Ron Wesley?
1: Ron Weasley.
3: Ron Weasley is correct. Okay, we are... Amber is still ahead. 2-1. Two planets in our solar system don't have a moon. Name one.
1: Pluto.
3: I can't give you that because Pluto is not technically a planet.
1: Boy.
3: It's Mercury and Venus.
1: So I've basically already lost.
3: No, we are still 2-1.
1: Oh, okay.
3: All right. Stepping over the line when bowling is called what?
1: I thought that's what it was called. a violation.
3: It's called a foul. And we are still 2-1.
0: Wow.
3: Going into the final question. This American actress went from guest star to star on the Walk of Fame. She started out as a dancer in Dinner Theater and then went on to date Jim Halpert in The Office before becoming a Disney princess, singing alongside Miss Piggy, and being nominated for 6 Academy Awards for movies like Doubt, The Fighter, and American Hustle. Today, she's the birthday girl, but who is she?
1: Amy Adams.
3: Amy Adams is correct.
0: Wow, so we end this with 2-2.
3: We end this with 2-2.
0: Okay, Amber, we're giving you tickets to something.
2: What?
0: Do you want tickets to what? Do you want tickets to Billy Currington and Kit Moore?
2: Is that this weekend?
0: Yes, it is. All right, hang on the line, and we will get your information. I can't believe you did this. I can't believe it.
1: That I stumbled my way to 2.
0: Yes.
1: On a 250 day?
0: Yeah.
1: Yeah.
3: Well, I didn't think these questions were that hard.
0: No, I love these questions.
3: Okay,
0: he's
3: good.
0: Not having a great week.
1: No.
0: No.
1: That's true.
0: We'll find out what happens tomorrow for 300.
1: Mm-hmm. Right now, let's check the roads.
3: We've got some slowdowns on 96 East. Let's see. That's just around Pinckney Road. So give yourself extra time there. 96 West at the 23 interchange is slow. And then we're seeing the usual here in Ann Arbor. 94 West from Michigan Avenue through the 23 interchange and 23 from 94 up to Washtenaw Avenue. But if I've missed something, let me know. 734-623-1029. 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

0: 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Good morning. It's Madison Riley, Brian Welch, and David Moen at 7:57.
1: Good morning.
0: We have to address a couple of things here. The first one is, how have you not seen Mrs. Doubtfire? We were just talking about that off the air. How have you not seen Good Will Hunting?
1: Well, it turns out it's actually easier to not see a movie than it is to see it.
0: Which is what I have said about...
1: About Saving Private Ryan.
0: Yes, exactly. If I haven't seen Saving Private Ryan, you can't give me crap about that because you haven't seen Good Will Hunting.
1: Yeah, but how much do you talk about Good Will Hunting?
0: You quote Good Will Hunting all the time.
1: Well, because everybody knows that line.
0: You don't even know what it means.
1: Nobody knows what it means, but it's exotic. It gets the people going.
0: Provocative.
1: Everybody knows what it means. Everybody's seen that scene. Yeah.
0: David wanted to give Hassle Me Too.
2: I did.
0: But I knew it right away. Well, I heard it as it was coming out of my mouth.
2: You did figure it out, but that's why I wrote the question that way.
0: Yeah, no, I get it. I like it. I was only paying half attention.
2: Yep. No, I get it. Mm-hmm. I have one of those voices. but yeah, so Amy Adams was
0: She was
2: in,
0: like, what did they call her? Pam 2.0
2: or
0: something?
2: I think it was Hot Pam.
0: Hot Pam, there it is. she was in The Office for like...
2: She was in season one, and then she came back and she dated Jim in season two.
0: Okay, so she was just in a couple of episodes.
2: Yeah.
0: A handful of episodes.
2: I was looking it up. I think it's like four or five episodes. Yep. But like she specifically because she and Jenna Fisher kind of look similar.
0: No. And I remember that. And it's funny because in The Office, they acknowledge that.
2: Yeah.
0: And like in my head, I was also thinking like, wait, that's not this. I'm like, and I had to think about it for a second. I'm like, that's not the same person. But then as I was saying it out loud, I realized, oh yes, there was a little story arc there.
2: Brian, anything you want to give me a hard time about?
1: The triangle? I did not recognize that until we got to the accolades. Cause I was like, Jenna Fisher doesn't have that kind of clout, but Amy Adams sure does. Mm-hmm. I did not remember that from The Office either. That's all I
2: Trixie.
1: Have to add to that. It was a little tricksy, but not the one that fooled me. All I can think of stepping your toe over the line is John Goodman freaking out. From The Big Lebowski. But he doesn't say foul. I mean, maybe he does. I just don't remember that.
2: Uh-huh.
1: Anyway.
2: It's all right.
1: Let's check the roads.
0: Glad we cleared all that up.
2: We are experiencing slowdowns on 96 West at the 23 interchange and then on 94 West from Michigan Avenue through the 23 interchange as well. The ramp going into 23 North is particularly slow right now and that continues up to about Packard Street on 23. It looks like everything else is running at posted speeds, but if I've missed something, let me know. 734-623-1029. 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
1: Good morning. We're looking pretty sunny today with highs around 80.
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1: Coming up, thanks to Aeroquip Credit Union, we're taking a look at all the fun stuff going on around W4 Country this weekend. The Hometown Rundown is on the way.

0: 102.9 W4 Country. Good morning. It's Madison Rally, Brian Welch, and David Moan. It is 8:10.
1: Good morning. Looking pretty sunny today with highs around 80. And it looks like we'll enjoy more of the same tomorrow. We do have a chance of some storms on Saturday, but otherwise highs in the upper 70s through the weekend.
0: I like that you were proactive there on giving the weekend forecast.
1: Anticipatory.
0: You know I was going to ask, because it is time now for the Hometown Rundown.
1: David, you've got to look at all of the fun stuff going on around W4 Country this weekend. What's going on?
2: Yeah, and it's super busy. I'm gonna say we're not going to be able to talk about everything, but okay. It'll be on the website.
0: Great.
2: But the first thing, Madison, you were out there yesterday for the 81st annual Manchester Community Fair.
0: Look, I love a good fair. I'm going to tell you that right now. I love fair food. I love farm animals. Uh-huh. I like the rides and the games.
1: Mm-hmm.
0: I love a good fair, and Manchester knows how to do it right. They are just a ton of fun. I met a pig named Daisy yesterday.
2: That's a Johnny Cash song, right?
1: Don't mess with the pig.
0: There's photos
1: Daisy.
0: Of Daisy and me on my Instagram.
1: Uh-huh.
0: I had some fair food. It was just a lovely afternoon. The weather was perfect. It sounds like it's going to be okay for the rest of the weekend.
1: Should be pretty nice.
0: There'll be some time for you to enjoy it. But it's a great fair.
2: It looks really fun, and it's down at the Alumni Memorial Field. And the big thing, like, you can get more information about it, but I wanted to point out Friday is free admission day.
0: Oh, cool.
2: For everybody.
1: Perfect.
2: So if you're making plans for the week, maybe that's the day to go.
0: Yeah.
2: Community fair. Giving another idea, over in Chelsea on Friday and Saturday, the Holmes Family Park Block Party is going on. It's a kickoff for a new park there in Chelsea.
0: Oh.
2: It used to be the Main Street Park, but they did some renovations, made it kind of this communal gathering place. And so we're going to do the ribbon cutting at 10 o'clock on Friday. And then Saturday, they've got events all day, donuts, you know. There's a fun run for kids. You're on the web. It looks beautiful.
0: It does look beautiful. And I also love a good ribbon cutting. I'm a fan.
2: Yeah.
0: Because there's always snacks.
2: The ribbon cutting, like I said, is Friday at 10, and then the major events are on Saturday.
0: Cool. All right.
2: So plan ahead.
0: Great. This looks gorgeous.
2: Apparently they have skate lessons for people.
0: Yeah, it looks like there's a little skate park.
2: A skate park, yeah.
0: Cool.
1: Nice.
2: Yeah.
0: All right.
2: It's going to be a wonderful thing for the community. If you prefer something a little more laid back, you could go to the Brighton Street Fair on Friday through Sunday. That's at Cascade Falls Park. And this is bringing together 125 juried artists. That was an important talking point. They're there to show their art. You can purchase from them, or you can take a stroll downtown Brighton, get some local food. It's going to be wonderful. Live music. There's going to be art making opportunities for the whole family.
0: I love that. That's cool.
2: Yeah. A nice way to spend a free day. The hours there differ from Friday, Saturday, and Sunday. So check our website out for the specific times.
0: Perfect.
2: If you're over in Jackson on Saturday and Sunday, the Civil War muster is back. It's their 39th annual Civil War muster. They're going to reenact the Battle of Shiloh this year.
0: That's so cool.
2: Yeah.
1: Shiloh was pretty intense from what I have read. I wasn't there.
0: How much have you read about it?
1: Oh, all guys know a little bit about the Civil War.
2: It's true.
0: Is this like the
2: Roman Empire?
0: Roman Empire, right?
1: Yeah.
0: This is your Roman Empire?
2: I almost said
0: Industrial Revolution, which I feel like would, you know, it's along the same lines, right?
2: Growing up in Pennsylvania, Gettysburg was always a bigger deal, but Shiloh is a huge battle, and so they're going to have reenactors from all over the Midwest. You can gather, you can purchase things. I learned a word, sutlers. It's essentially a merchant of that era. But you can go up and purchase wares from them. They're going to have food. They're going to have live music. All that, the Civil War tunes kind of going in the air. And then on Saturday night, there is a free, dance, a military ball. For free, and then after that, they're going to fire off the artillery.
0: Cool.
2: Which I think is just really neat.
0: Yeah.
1: That's cool.
0: All right, what's next?
2: Also happening over in the Jackson area, we've got Mega XP, which is an event that I'm super excited about. They say they're a Comic-Con, but without the comics. So it's essentially like all nerd culture coming together.
0: Okay.
2: For a two-day event. Or no, it's just Saturday, sorry. So you can go and you could buy like Funko Pops or old nerdy movies there, or you could go. They're going to have a game room where you can play video games from like the Nintendo, the original Nintendo, all the way up to like your Fortnites on Xbox.
0: Oh my gosh, Disney and cosplay karaoke.
2: Yes. Yep, they have a room.
0: Stop it.
2: For like karaoke and music. And you can dress up as your favorite character and sing as them.
0: Oh, send snaps. Send pics. Like, I want to see what this is like. This would be fun.
2: Yeah, it sounds a blast. There is a cost for this one. $5 for middle schoolers and younger.
0: Easy.
2: $7.50 for high schoolers, and then $15 for general admission.
1: Oh, that's cool.
0: That's pretty good. Yeah. Yeah.
2: But for what you're getting.
0: That's doable for a family.
1: Yeah.
2: If you're a nerd. You're going to love
0: great.
2: It.
0: All right.
2: And then we've got a bunch of other events going on throughout the weekend. We're going to have the Monster Truck Wars here in Ann Arbor. Obviously, that's a big deal, and the cost kind of reflects that.
1: Mm-hmm. David, will Gravedigger be there?
2: I have not confirmed.
1: That's everybody's favorite monster truck, I think.
2: If you know monster trucks, you know Gravedigger.
0: I like the little guys that just zip around.
1: Sure.
2: Oh, try to escape the big guys. we've got the Ann Arbor Games Fest, so they're going to have video games and vinyl to explore this weekend. And the Oddities Bazaar is back in Ann Arbor, so if you like some darker art, go over to the Washtenaw Farm Council grounds on Sunday. And then it's the first weekend of the Michigan Renaissance Festival. That's going to run through October.
0: Right.
2: Wow. Like, there's a ton of stuff going on. So make sure to check our website.
0: Yeah. Go to W4Country.com. Click on the hometown rundown. We have this and way more information up there. And there's actually a place for you, if you are an event organizer, to submit an event as well.
1: How cool. Thank you very much, David.
2: Thank you.
1: We're going to ask a little more of you. And that's a road report.
2: I am happy to do it, especially because we're just seeing a little bit of a slowdown on 96 at the 23 interchange, but otherwise things are running at posted speeds. If I miss something, though, let me know. 734-623-1029. 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

0: 102.9 W4 Country. Good morning. It's Madison Rally, Ryan Welch and David Moan. It is 8:24. We're just talking about all of the things happening this weekend. Lots of things that you can do.
1: We skipped right over where our own Veronica Raitt is going to be out and about.
0: Yeah, she's going to be at the original Gun and Knife Show at the Monroe County Fairgrounds. She will be there from 10 until noon on Saturday, but this goes on all weekend. I think it starts at, it goes like 9 to 5 on Saturday and 10 to 3 on Sunday. And that's an easy one.
1: That's where I got my knife. I got a great deal on it.
0: Yeah.
1: I got it. Somebody sharpened it up
0: it for you
1: for
0: too,
1: like
0: yeah.
1: $3. I gave him $5. I said, keep the change.
0: I always really like going through and looking at like the handcrafted like leather goods and stuff.
1: Yeah.
0: And they always have like gear for pets.
1: Mm-hmm.
0: Like tactical gear and things like that too. It's very cool. Even if you're just like camping or like outdoorsy things.
1: Yeah.
2: Yeah.
0: Like you'll find something there.
1: For sure. I got some stuff that's like anti-fog that's meant originally for like scopes, but I put some on my glasses. It works great.
0: Does it really?
1: Yeah.
0: Oh, that's cool.
1: In fact, the guy who's selling them just showed me how to use it. Just put them on. Like, put it on my glasses, cleaned them off, and then, like, held it over a vaporizer and was like, look at this.
0: Whoa.
1: And I was like, yeah, okay, well, I need some of that.
0: Well, go see Veronica there.
1: You never know what you're going to find.
0: Saturday. She's got to have your tickets to Tim McGraw, too.
1: Hey, here's Morgan Wallen.

0: 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Let's get a look at your roads.
1: We've got some slowdowns on 94 West, just after Zeeb Road. And it looks like the usual at the 275-96-14 interchange. But otherwise, things are running at posted speeds. If I've missed something, let me know. 734-623-1029. 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
3: From the Cook and White Heating and Cooling Newsroom, I'm Renee Vitale. President Trump unveiled a new helipad under construction on the White House South Lawn Wednesday, saying it would better accommodate the next generation of Marine One helicopters and prevent damage to the lawn. Trump says that he ordered workers to redo weeks of work because he thought the original design had too much slope. The granite helipad's expected to cost between $5 and $6 million and is being funded by Sikorsky, the helicopter manufacturer. Trump also revealed another renovation, a new white granite driveway at the White House. Michigan Democratic gubernatorial candidate Jocelyn Benson has reportedly chosen State Senate Majority Leader Winnie Brinks as her running mate. Brinks, a Democrat from Grand Rapids, would join Benson's ticket as the two seek to succeed Governor Whitmer in 27. The move would give Benson a partner well-versed in state budgeting and policy negotiations as she heads into the fall campaign against Republican nominee John James. And the Big House is getting a new look as the University of Michigan begins adding corporate signage inside Michigan Stadium. The move marks a major change for a venue that has long been known for having little to no traditional advertising. Michigan athletic officials say that the signage is being added selectively and with the stadium's history and traditions in mind. The change comes as college athletics faces growing financial pressure, with schools looking for new revenue streams to help cover rising costs. That's the latest from the Cook and White Newsroom. 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

0: 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Good morning. It's Madison Riley, Brian Welch, and David Moan. It is 8:38.
1: Good morning. Pretty sunny today with highs around 80.
0: And it is just about time to go trending.
1: You know, in just a couple of weeks here, we're going to see Justin Moore at the Aretha.
0: Yeah.
1: I want you to know, he looks a little bit thicker, especially around the neck. But I don't want you to worry about it, because he found out what's going on. I'm preparing you for this.
0: What?
1: He looks a little different.
0: Doing neck workouts?
1: No, it's not that.
0: He's got the same trainer as Gaston?
1: Could be.
2: Five dozen eggs?
1: Yeah, busting leather belts with his neck. Yeah. It's not that. I just want to prepare you.
0: Okay.
1: He's okay.
0: Okay.
1: We'll get to it after Luke Combs on 102.9.

0: 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Good morning. It's Madison Riley, Brian Walton, David Moan, and it is 8:41 and time to go trending.
1: Here's what's hot on social media. Post Malone is engaged to his girlfriend, Christy Lee. Now, they went public a little over a year ago, dated for a few months, split up, and at some point got back together.
0: Hmm.
1: And now she's got some bling on that finger.
0: A big old bling.
1: Mm-hmm.
0: Congratulations to them.
1: Yeah. Justin Moore is trending. You know, he recently went to rehab. He quit drinking, mm-hmm. is what that was about. And he also had a scare recently because he had what he thought was a growth on his neck.
0: Oh.
1: Turns out it's just a lipoma.
0: What does
1: that mean? It's fat.
0: Oh. Huh.
1: And it's just like, it's benign. Didn't have any particular reason. It just looks like his neck is thicker and he looks kind of jowly.
0: Interesting.
1: Yeah. And so the doctor said it's harmless, it's benign. We could remove it, but there's a chance we could damage your vocal cords.
0: Oh, mm-hmm. He doesn't want to do that.
1: And so he said, I never sold albums on my looks anyway. And when you think, you know, maybe it's a tumor, and then you get good news that it's just a lipoma, his wife is like, so what? Maybe your neck's a little fatter. If you live 50 years, you're going to be mad about that?
0: Right.
1: No.
0: Yeah.
1: Okay.
0: Huh.
1: So just be aware of that. Justin Moore looks a little different if you've seen him in a few years.
0: Okay.
1: Pat McAfee is trending. He's released his own country album.
0: Hmm.
2: What?
0: Okay.
1: Can I play a little bit
0: for you? That was my question. Do we have audio?
1: Hang on. Let me press all the right buttons here. And this song is called...
0: Is it suitable for air?
1: This one is. A lot of it's not.
0: Okay.
1: But I've previewed Good Times. It sounds like this.

0: Okay, so you could hear that from a lot of country artists today,
1: yeah,
0: right?
1: That sounds like something Luke Bryan would do.
0: It sounds like a Luke Bryan song.
1: Yeah. Mm-hmm.
0: That's probably the best one on that from the clips that I've heard.
1: Okay.
0: That's probably the best one of the bunch.
1: I'll be honest, I thought it was going to be terrible.
0: I'm mad.
1: It's fine.
0: It's passable.
1: Yeah.
2: Yeah, it's just fine.
0: I wanted to be like, oh, it's obviously trash, but it's like...
1: No, it's okay. Actually not bad.
0: He can get by with
1: that. I could see people driving down the road singing that one.
2: Mm-hmm.
0: This is wild. Merck and Moderna saw a massive boost in their stock because they announced late-stage trials of an experimental personalized melanoma vaccine.
1: What?
0: So this would be for people who have already had a melanoma that was treated and removed.
1: Okay.
0: They're able to, and this is still in late-stage trials right now, but they are able to personalize a vaccine that lengthens the time before any recurrence of skin cancer.
1: Huh.
0: Yeah. So not something you can just get and go, I don't care about sunburns. But if you've had a melanoma before and had it treated, they may be able to make a vaccine that prevents it from coming back longer.
1: Are they taking like the bits that you had removed?
0: I don't know how exactly it works. I don't know the science behind it.
1: That's kind of crazy.
0: But they need to know the specifics of what it was. Yeah.
1: Wow.
2: Huh.
0: So that's exciting.
1: That's cool.
0: And in general, there's not enough talk about progress in cancer research.
1: Right. We were just talking about that the other day.
2: Yep.
0: So very cool to see that. And finally, we'll wrap it up with the Duke and Duchess of Sussex coming home. Prince Harry and Meghan Markle have announced they're moving back to the UK this month, right? I mean, it's like in the next week and a half.
1: It's happening very soon. I haven't actually had a chance to dig into the details on this one, but it is very interesting.
0: Yeah.
2: Are they bringing the kids?
0: Yes, they're bringing the kids.
2: Okay.
0: The headline we saw, it said with their kids. I'm like, oh, you think? They're not leaving the kids behind in LA?
1: I mean, look, I'm all for them repairing the relationship.
0: Sure.
1: I think Will and Kate need to step up to the plate.
0: Yeah.
2: Yeah.
0: That's what we've heard.
1: I know my opinion is a little unpopular compared to some others, but I think that they all need to just put some differences aside, mm-hmm. recognize the past is the past, and start treating each other with respect.
2: Mm-hmm.
0: Because King Charles reportedly wants to reconcile.
1: He wants to. He's not getting any younger.
0: Mm-mm.
1: And those kids are going to grow up without much family around them because Meghan's family's real small. She's got an estranged father and whatever else is going on with her.
2: Mm-hmm. Yeah.
1: You know, so, I mean, from a family standpoint, I'm here for this.
0: We'll see what happens.
1: Okay.
0: British folks are wondering, what changed? Why you want to come back now? Thought you hated it here.
1: Maybe their attitude has changed.
0: Could be.
1: I don't mean Prince Harry and Meghan Markle's attitude. Yeah. I mean the British public, because they've been completely awful.
0: Yeah.
1: To the couple.
0: That's led by their media, like their tabloid media.
1: Well, yeah.
0: Right?
1: So maybe all of that's changed. And so now they're feeling like, hey, we'll try this again.
0: Could be. That's what's trending.
1: All right. Trend with us anytime. 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
2: Things are slow on 94 west from Michigan Avenue through the 23 interchange and on Michigan Avenue from 94 down to Saline in both directions. Otherwise, it's just the 96-275 interchange. But if you see something that I've missed, let me know. 734-623-1029. 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
1: Good morning. 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
1: 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By the way, it'll probably be these three names.
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0: Hey, good morning. It's Madison Riley and Brian Welch at 9 o'clock on the dot. Look at that.
1: How about us? Woo. We are looking sunny today with highs around 80.
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0: when the new Grand Theft Auto 6 comes out, if they reenlist for at least 2 more years of service. Over 130 troops have signed up already.
1: What?
0: So, yeah, you can reenlist for another 2 years, and we'll build into that 4 days off to play Grand Theft Auto.
1: 4 days. Okay, so here's a funny story. Derek, our Derek on the weekends and down the hall and all of the things that he does here.
0: Oh, yeah.
1: He has specifically requested a day off this fall. I forget what day it is because there's a video game and I forget what video game it is coming out. And I'm like, are you really? You're not joking. And he's just staring at me like, nope, I'm not joking.
0: Dead serious.
1: Okay. Cool. He's waiting. He's got it pre-ordered or whatever. Mm-hmm. And he's got, like, he's taking the day plus the weekend.
2: Good for him.
1: Yeah. I do kind of respect it.
2: Yep.
0: I think I skipped my college classes when one of the World of Warcraft expansions came out.
2: Mm-hmm.
0: I'm not proud of it in retrospect, but, you know, here we are.
1: No, not college classes.
0: No, I know jobs.
1: Because you're paying them.
0: Are different. Right?
1: But take the time off of your job. You've earned it. You deserve it. And I do. I don't do like the whole. I do Mario, and that's about it.
2: Sure.
1: Give me Super Mario, and I'll play all day. There's no new Marios coming out. Are there? There's probably no new Mario. Are there?
2: Not at the moment.
1: Not like.
2: There are recent Marios.
1: Let me say this. There's never going to be another Super Mario Brothers coming out.
2: That's incorrect.
1: No, but I mean like the original game. Like the Mario incorrect. World or whatever it is, right?
0: Yeah.
1: Like that's.
2: Well, those are two different games.
1: Whatever, David. I don't even know what I'm talking about. But I know what I mean. The one game that I will play.
2: Sure.
1: That's never going to get I mean, I guess they could do a digitally remastered or something.
2: Yeah.
1: Are they going to do that?
2: It's not out of the question.
1: Okay, whatever. But you see what I'm saying.
2: I do.
1: I don't care. And I don't even remember what I was saying anymore. But the point is, do it. Take the time off.
0: Mm-hmm. Now, I haven't played Grand Theft Auto since maybe the first or second one. But at the time, there was that what you would do is you get stars as you were breaking more laws. And then law enforcement would step up their game more and more. And then eventually they'd show up with tanks. And so the ultimate was to try to carjack the tank once the tank showed up. So I imagine then the army's like, listen, you thought that was fun.
2: We got a deal for you.
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0: 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Good morning. It's Madison Riley, Brian Welch, and David Moan.
1: Good morning. An army unit in Georgia is going a little unorthodox with trying to lure soldiers into reenlisting. Fort Stewart's 9th Brigade Engineering Battalion is dangling a gaming pass 4 days off to play Grand Theft Auto.

0: 102.9 W4 Country. Good morning. It's Madison Riley, Brian Welch, and David Moan.
1: Good morning. What a show it's been.
0: We've learned a lot today, and also not nearly enough. How many Super Mario video games are there?
2: Okay.
0: David, I'm going to need you to give me exact numbers if you're going to try to school me in something.
2: So, well, here's where I need specification.
1: Oh, you're a fan of Mario? Name every game.
0: Yeah.
2: Are you talking about games that Mario is in?
0: No, I'm talking about the game that I have. The one Super Mario World where he's, is that what it's called? Where he's bouncing around from island to island and there's like the, and Yoshi comes in and there's like the Forest of Illusion or something.
2: So that'll be Super Mario World.
0: That's what I said.
2: Yep, but you hadn't specified.
0: Oh my gosh.
2: That
0: one,
2: Yoshi
0: two,
2: was
0: or three,
2: a part of it.
0: Or whatever.
2: Well, because there was Super Mario Brothers, which was the OG.
0: Is that not what I have?
2: Which you could play at Mega XP.
1: Oh, there you go.
0: Oh, there you go.
1: Now, more info on W4Country.com. Click on the hometown rundown.
0: Maybe I need to go to that.
2: And then there was Super Mario World, Super Mario Brothers 2, Super Mario Brothers 3. Those were all on the NES.
0: Okay.
2: And then you had Super Mario World.
1: Wait, do you say NES? Is that, was that
0: how that's the NES.
1: No, I know that, but I say
0: Nintendo Entertainment System. See, I know that.
1: NES. I don't say NES.
2: Oh.
0: Okay.
1: But I get, okay. But whatever.
2: Well, and then you had the SNES.
0: Yeah, okay.
2: Which was
1: that's
2: the Super.
1: Definitely wrong.
0: Yeah.
1: Bless you.
2: And then you had Super Mario 64.
0: I have that. I love that. Not as good as my whatever the game that I'm playing.
2: World.
0: Yeah.
2: Yep. And then Super Mario Sunshine.
0: Nope.
2: Yep.
0: Nope.
2: Super Mario Galaxy.
0: No.
1: What was Mario Paint?
2: Galaxy.
0: Oh, I have that too. I do.
2: I think Mario Paint was
0: Mario
2: Super
0: Paint.
2: Nintendo.
1: Are you counting Mario Kart?
0: Well, of course, Mario Kart, but that doesn't give me joy. Like,
2: there have been a lot of games.
0: Yeah, yeah, no, I get that.
2: Super Mario Odyssey.
0: But I'm saying there's never going to be that one OG again. I mean, okay, but then if they digitally remaster it and let it out again, whatever. I don't care, David.
2: They do re-release, but yeah.
0: What do you mean re-release? It's the same thing, though.
2: Uh-huh.
0: It's the same game.
2: But it's on a new console. So you don't have to get retro hardware at Mega XP this Saturday.
0: So back to the point. Back to the original point. Taking time off of work to play these games when they are released. Would you take time off because you can play the exact same game on your new console, whatever that is, versus playing it on the old one that you have and you can play anytime you want?
2: I personally would not.
0: But people would?
2: Maybe.
0: That's not what Derek's doing.
1: It was, no, because this is a new game. A novel experience.
0: Okay.
1: The Grand Theft Auto, I mean, they're different every time. Same idea.
0: Mm-hmm.
1: But I don't think it's even, the crime is actually called Grand Theft Auto anymore. I think it's just Grand Larceny these days.
2: Yeah, I think you're right.
1: That's how dated that franchise is. Anyway, I think we've learned enough.
0: Oh, that's plenty.
1: It's 102.9.
2: We might have learned less.
0: That's probably accurate.
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0: 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Good morning. It's Madison Riley, Brian Welch, and David Moan.
1: You know, sometimes you just you put a file in the wrong place, or you mix up a date.
0: Sometimes.
1: You know, Amazon accidentally streamed the new Jason Statham movie,
0: no.
1: Mutiny, days before the theatrical release.
0: Yeah, because I was going to say, that's not even out yet.
1: It's not even out yet. This ended up on
0: Prime. And it's not supposed to be streaming. It's supposed to be in the theater first.
1: It's supposed to be a theatrical release, and then months down the road,
0: yeah.
1: A streaming release.
0: Like, you know, how it used to be done.
1: Right, but somebody had the file and saved it in the wrong folder.
0: No, they did that
1: live.
0: On purpose.
1: Well,
0: I always think this is like a
2: marketing stunt.
0: Yeah.
1: Long enough for at least one viewer to watch it in its entirety. Amazon has not made a statement. They have pulled it down.
0: One viewer?
1: Well, at least one that they know of saw the entire thing.
0: How is only one person?
1: Well, because if they had it up for a couple hours, you had to have caught it right when it went up.
2: How frustrating would that be
1: if you
2: get like two-thirds of the way through and then it just cuts out? Mm-hmm.
0: Does it do that? Would it do that? Does it just stop it?
1: I don't know. If they remove it while you're watching it,
0: we should
1: try that when Netflix is announcing they're removing things. We should start streaming it moments before they take it away.
0: How do we know when they're doing that?
1: They say, I mean, it's like
0: what time?
1: Five days left.
0: Okay.
1: Well, I don't know. We'll have to figure out what time they pull them. But we ought to try and
0: There's
1: find out.
0: Probably a Reddit for that.
1: Somebody has probably already found this out the hard way. Yeah,
0: yeah.
1: But boy, if there's an actor you don't want to double cross and betray, it's Jason Statham.
2: Yeah,
1: right. he makes his whole living off of revenge.
0: Yeah,
2: he killed the megalodon.
0: He has a particular. Oh no, that's Liam.
2: No, that's Liam.
1: Yeah,
2: Neeson.
1: That's Liam Neeson.
0: Yeah, same
1: it's
0: idea.
1: A different actor from the British
0: guy,
1: Isles.
0: Right? Yeah,
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0: 102.9 W4 Country. Good morning. It's Madison Rally, Brian Welch, and David Moan. Do it. I know you want to do it now.
1: No, I don't need
0: to. Give me your Jason Statham.
2: I just want to talk like Jason Statham.
0: Yeah, now give me your Johnny Depp as Jack Sparrow.
2: I've had of one.
0: Yeah, so it's the same voice, but basically
1: sober.
0: One is sober and the other one is drunk.
1: Yeah.
0: It's also a little Roy Kentish.
1: Yes.
0: Like when he's just grumbling
2: Roy
0: a little
2: Kent
0: bit.
2: Is a little growlier.
0: Yeah, a little grovelier.
2: A little more voice in it. Yeah.
0: I'm turning into
2: Cookie Monster.
0: Okay, I think we're done for today.
1: And we got to go. Veronica Wright's up next. We'll talk to you tomorrow for a Finally Friday. It's 102.9 W4 Country.
0: Bye. Bye.
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102.9 W4 Country. It's Veronica Raids. Thanks for hanging with me today. It is Thursday, almost the weekend. This week kind of just flew by, didn't it? It's 102.9 W4 Country.

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1: What's up, y'all? I'm Cole Wetzel with my new song with Ella Langley, Jaded. It's Your Music Plus.
0: Cole Wetzel on how his new duet with Ella Langley came about.
1: Yeah, me and Ella had been talking for a little while about reconnecting on getting back in the studio, trying to follow up. You know, that's why we fight. And we got in the room together, and Jaded kind of came, you know, with George Schmidt and Ernest in the room with us as well. It came really easy, and it turned out pretty good.

0: That was Co Wetzel featuring Ella Langley with Jaded. It's Your Music Plus, sponsored by Gusto.
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1: UW forecast calling for fairly sunny skies today and highs right around 80. Clear tonight with lows down in the upper 50s. Pretty sunny again tomorrow with highs in the low 80s. Highs near 80 on Saturday. Starting sunny with the possibility of some afternoon storms. It does look pretty sunny on Sunday again with highs in the mid 70s.

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1: 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How we doing on a Thursday? It's Veronica Reyes. Have you seen the viral videos going around about Fox 2 Detroit's anchor, Ryan Ermani, losing his mind over the word beaver? If you haven't seen the video, it is kind of funny. 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

0: 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I feel like Russell Dickerson is like the king of crossing genres in a way that we've never seen, really, in a long time, at least. 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

102.9 W4 Country. Who do you think are the worst drivers? And I want you to judge them based on the car that they drive. This could get interesting. I have some thoughts. It's 102.9 W4 Country. We'll talk about it coming up.

0: 102.9 W4 Country. It's Veronica Raids. Thanks for hanging with me today. Let's get judgy. We all do it. Don't act so high and mighty. I want you to judge and tell me who you think. What type of cars have the worst drivers? You can text me at 734-623-1029. A lot of people say, I saw a survey recently, that BMW's drivers are the worst and that Chrysler drivers are the best. But I want you to get real down and specific on what car, make, and model has the worst drivers. This is hard. I feel like Jeep Wranglers, those drivers are wild. They feel like they think they're driving like a sports car, but it's really not a sports car. It's like a venture car, right? So anyways, tell me which make and model car has the worst drivers. Let's get a little judgy. 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

0: Good morning. It's Veronica Raitt, 102.9 W4 Country. We've made it to Thursday, and I need a nap already. It's 102.9 W4 Country.
1: I was all but 22, I think, at the time. I'd been out on the road, lonely at night. And it'd been a while

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And boy, let me tell you, she was the prettiest thing I'd ever seen in a pair of boots. Well, she walked right up to me, handed me a beer, gave me a look like, let's get out of here.

0: 102.9 W4 Country. It's Veronica Raids. Thanks for joining me. And I want to know, when am I allowed to start bugging people to RSVP on time? We did send our invites out. We do have quite a bit of RSVPs in, but we are still waiting on more. Now, I'm not going to say when my final RSVP date is, but it's soon. And I feel like within 7 days, I'm allowed to start bugging people. And when I say I'm going to start bugging people, I'm designating other people to bug those people. Not me. I've done enough. other people are going to be doing that. Anyway, I feel like within 7 days is fine for a nudge. I don't know. Let me know. Is that too, like, I hate the term bridezilla because, like, is she a bridezilla or did you make her that way? I'm just saying. Anyway, when am I allowed to start bugging people for RSVPs? Because it's coming up soon. It's 102.9 W4 Country. Speaking of my wedding, I am so excited because I'm getting married at the Collins at the Clock Tower and we are finalizing our meetings coming up. We're going to talk, you know, layouts. We're going to talk ceremony flow. We're going to talk about rehearsal. And I'm so excited to meet with my day of coordinator, Chelsea, to really get things going. And I know I'm in good hands with the Collins Collective because they really help you out. They're more than willing to answer your questions. They help you set up all of your meetings and, you know, they basically write it out for you and what you need to do, how you should prepare for these meetings and what you need to come to the table with. And if you don't have those things, they help you get it there. And that's what's so amazing about this team at the Collins at the Clock Tower and the Collins off Main. 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

DW forecast calling for fairly sunny skies today and highs right around 80. Clear tonight with lows down in the upper 50s. Pretty sunny again tomorrow with highs in the low 80s. Highs near 80 on Saturday. Starting sunny with the possibility of some afternoon storms. And it does look pretty sunny on Sunday again with highs in the mid 70s.

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I know I sure am. It's 102.9 W4 Country. It's Veronica Raitt. And if you live in Manchester, thank you so much for making us your number one country station. 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

102.9 W4 Country. Today definitely should have been hair wash day, but I decided to just wear a hat instead. Here's the thing. If you ever see me with a baseball hat on and I'm not at a Tigers game, just know I'm like 2 days past hair wash day. And what's going on under there is none of my business. It's 102.9.

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1: 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It's Veronica Raitt. Thanks for hanging with me today. It's Thursday. Just desperately wishing it was Friday. It's 102.9.

0: 102.9 W4 Country. It's Veronica Raitt. Now, do you have a show that you wish you could rewatch again for the first time? Like, just erase it from your brain and rewatch it again. I wish I could do that with The Summer I Turned Pretty. Now, I unfortunately didn't even get to do the whole week by week episode drop. I watched all three seasons within a week. I literally couldn't stop. It wasn't on purpose. That being said, though, I wish I could watch it again for the first time. That show and a movie that I wish I could do that again to is Crazy Stupid Love with Emma Stone, Ryan Gosling, Steve Carell. That movie, the plot twist in that movie is one that I will never forget where I was when I saw that movie. Like, my jaw was on the floor, and I'm not going to spoil it, even though the movie's like well over 10 years old. It may be 20 at this point. I don't know. Anyway, it's a great movie, but it's so good. And the plot twist, I just wish I could erase it and rewatch it again. It's 102.9 W4 Country.
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11: Quick question for the boy dads out there. 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Now here's what struck me. Boys rarely look for it. They may be searching for workout tips or skincare, and the algorithm serves up the rest. Child psychotherapist Katie Hurley spent 6 months studying these spaces for her new book called Breaking the Boy Code. What she found underneath all that bravado was insecurity. Boys searching for belonging, purpose, mattering. The best thing you can do as a parent is then making time to listen without rushing to fix anything. I'm Dr. Sanjay Gupta, helping you live a better life.
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0: 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What are you notorious for forgetting or for losing? 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I don't want to say that it's my ID, but it might be. Now, if you're anything like me, you just get a new ID. And then when you find the original one, you have two valid IDs. I'm not joking. I have two valid IDs, one of which I did lose over the weekend when I went and saw Hillary Duff. Except I didn't lose it. I left it in my friend's car, and she has it. But luckily for me, I have an extra ID. Do you see how you just set yourself up like that? People think I'm insane. Because sometimes I just forget to bring my license places. And, you know, that's not good. Anyway, don't listen to me. Don't take my advice. It's not really advice. It's kind of a warning. It's 102.9 W4 Country.
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DW forecast calling for fairly sunny skies today and highs right around 80. Clear tonight with lows down in the upper 50s. Pretty sunny again tomorrow with highs in the low 80s. Highs near 80 on Saturday. Starting sunny with the possibility of some afternoon storms. It does look pretty sunny on Sunday again with highs in the mid 70s.

haven't done this in a while, and it's mostly just because my memory is terrible. So I'm here to remind you that you need to drink some water, okay? 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And if you don't have water near you, might I suggest you get a fancy little water bottle. 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

102.9 W4 Country. It's Veronica Raids. Appreciate you hanging with me today. It's Thursday. Who's ready for Friday? Raise your hand. Everybody? Okay. It's 102.9 W4 Country.

101.9 W4 Country coming up on the Midday Pick-Me-Up. How Jordan Chiles went back to her roots and talked to a former high school teacher of hers and surprised her. We'll talk about it coming up on 102.9.

0: 102.9 W4 Country. You know, if you know me, I love the Olympics and I love specifically gymnastics. So when I saw the story, I knew I had to talk about it because the last Olympics that we had, I followed it very intensely. And Jordan Chiles, really, she is that girl. Well, she just surprised her favorite high school teacher during a reunion at her former school in Vancouver, Washington. She credits her teacher, Mrs. Gaines, with helping her through a difficult moment when she was questioning whether to pursue gymnastics or not. Jordan said the teacher's advice to follow her heart stayed with her throughout her career. Now, the reunion was part of a campaign by Upworthy and Donors Choose, celebrating teachers who make a lasting impact on their students. And clearly, Jordan had a lasting, or Mrs. Gaines actually had a lasting impact on Jordan. And I think this is such a cool interview. If you want to check it out, it's on YouTube. It's 102.9 W4 Country.
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It's Veronica Raids. Thanks for hanging with me today. It's Thursday, and a lot of us are back from lunch. Not me. I eat my lunch sitting in the studio in commercial breaks. And then sometimes I'll do a little lap around the studio if I have time. I eat really fast, so you gotta do the little digestion walk, you know? 102.9 W4 Country.

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1: It's great. You know, we've been friends for a very long time, so anytime we can get in a room and get in the studio, it's phenomenal. 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
3: DW Forecast calling for fairly sunny skies today and highs right around 80. Clear tonight with lows down in the upper 50s. Pretty sunny again tomorrow with highs in the low 80s. Highs near 80 on Saturday. Starting sunny with the possibility of some afternoon storms. It does look pretty sunny on Sunday again with highs in the mid-70s.

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You know, I always tell you to work hard on Thursday so Friday can be a breeze. And that's coming to fruition because if my email little ding goes off one more time, I might lose my mind. 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

0: 102.9 W4 Country. It's Veronica Raitt, and I will be out and about this weekend on Saturday. I'm going to be at the Monroe County Fairgrounds from 10 to noon. For the original Gun and Knife Show inside the Expo Center off of South Custer Road. So make sure you come see the, I'm there till 10 to noon, but the show times are Saturday 9 to 5 and Sunday 10 to 3. Lots going on to see there. So make sure you come and say hi. It's 102.9.
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0: 102.9 W4 Country. It's Veronica Raids. We're getting ready for our kids to go back to school. Not me. I don't have kids. But you're probably getting ready to get your kids back to school. And it reminded me yesterday of when I was in school and the amount of times my mom would like leave me a note when I got home from like middle school to take, you know, something out of the freezer, whether it was like a meat, like a chicken or, you know, ground beef or anything out of the freezer to thaw by the time dinner came around. And the panic I used to have at 5 p.m. when I realized I didn't take anything out of the freezer, even though it was written down on a piece of paper for me. Now I do that to myself now that I'm older. Yesterday, I was ready to cook some chicken stir fry. I realized I didn't have chicken thawed. And I also realized that I needed stuff from the grocery store that I told myself the day before that I was going to go grocery shopping. Needless to say, I had a lean cuisine for dinner. It's 102.9 W4 Country.
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102.9 W4 Country. It's Veronica Raids. A lot of people are halfway done with work today right now, but there are some people that are just going into work. I think about that sometimes. I'm just like, you nurses that are working 12 hours and then don't get off till 3 a.m., I'm so tired for you. It's 102.9.

0: 102.9 W4 Country. It's Veronica Raitt's. Man, so I'm planning this wedding. And, you know, not only do I like to save money, I don't like to be wasteful. So sometimes I try to look for things secondhand, Facebook Marketplace, thrift store. And I've been successful on a few things. However, I've noticed on Facebook specifically, people are charging way too much for used stuff. Used stuff. And I'll tell you what. If you didn't upgrade it in any way and you didn't do anything to the item, list how much you bought it for. It's probably less than what you're selling it for. You are not allowed to sell used things for the same price that you bought them for. There was one time I saw something where I was going to buy it on Facebook Marketplace as like used. And I found the Amazon like screenshot that they took and put it on their listing. I found it literally the same price. And I'm like, I'll go buy it on Amazon for new. I don't want, like, be mindful of what you're selling things for. People are wild on Facebook Marketplace, not just wedding stuff either. It's 102.9 W4 Country.
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10: DW forecast calling for fairly sunny skies today and highs right around 80. Clear tonight with lows down in the upper 50s. Pretty sunny again tomorrow with highs in the low 80s. Highs near 80 on Saturday. Starting sunny with the possibility of some afternoon storms. It does look pretty sunny on Sunday again with highs in the mid 70s.

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How we doing? It's Veronica Raitt. Happy Thursday. 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
1: 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Just play the game one way. You hit a ball in the gap, run. 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

102.9 W4 Country. I'm going to be out and about this weekend. Make sure you come hang out with me. I am going to be at the original Gun and Knife Show at the Monroe County Fairgrounds inside the Expo Center in Monroe. It's the original Gun and Knife Show. I'll be there from 10 until noon, but the show is going from 9 to 5 on Saturday and 10 to 3 on Sunday. So make sure you come and hang out with me. It's 102.9 W4 Country.

0: 102.9 W4 Country. It's Veronica Raitt. Thanks for hanging with me today. I will talk with you tomorrow, Ms. in the afternoon, coming up next, taking you home. 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

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I know I can. I can feel it all the way down in my belly. Not that far now. 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Coming up, we're going to do this early. My final pair of tickets for Billy Currington and Kit Moore at the Michigan Lottery Amphitheater coming up this Saturday. You want to go? We're going to be giving them away fairly early, so don't change the dial. See, kids, the dial was something you would turn on your TV before remote controls became a thing. My grandfather would smack me in the back of the head to go do it, to remind me, kid, you're still kind of living under this household. We're getting to that plus donuts and Pokemon. That's on the way right now. Shaboozy gets this hour. My show kicked off on 102.9. Let's go.

Zach Top on 102.9. Happy Thursday afternoon, Weekend Eve. I'm already ready for the weekend. It's been a long week and a challenging one for your boy. It's Miz. Thank you so much. Coming up, Megan Maroney and your chance at tickets to see Billy Currington and Kip Moore over at the Michigan Lottery Amphitheater. That's coming up right now. It is Post Malone.

Christy and Morgan Wallen on 102.9. I had some help. I need some help from you. Meaning I need you to be caller number 9 right now, 734-623-1029. You'll get my final pair of tickets for Billy Currington and Kip Moore this Saturday at the Michigan Lotto Amphitheater. Caller 9 right now. It's Megan Maroney on 102.9. Heard from you.

0: Megan Maroney, who was over at LCA, what was it, this past Tuesday? Or Tuesday ago? I don't know. Days are running into each other for me. But that's her latest called Medicine on 102.9. Congratulations to Rachel from Jackson. She has got my final pair of tickets for Billy Currington and Kit Moore's show over at the Michigan Lottery Amphitheater, Freedom Hill, coming up on Saturday. You can still get your tickets. 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

Mid-W forecast calling for continued sun into the evening and mostly clear overnight with lows in the upper 50s. Pretty sunny and highs just topping 80 tomorrow. We expect highs near 80 on Saturday, starting sunny, but then the possibility of some afternoon storms. And then sunny again, highs in the mid-70s Sunday and Monday.

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1: 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On the way, you'll hear the latest from Hudson Westbrook called Paint You Pretty. That's in about 3.5 minutes, and a throwback from Travis Tritt and the one, the only Miss Lovely, Miss Lisa Manning. We'll have the latest and greatest in country music news with your country news now. 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

0: Travis Tritt spelling out trouble. That would be T-R-O-U-B-L-E. No, don't text that in. There's no contest for that. It's just, that's the name of the song, A Waddle 2.9. Now, for 39 years, and that's my entire life, I have been referred to that on many occasions. Maybe not as much lately, but most of my childhood life. And that's because I have been trouble for 39 of the 43 years my parents have been married, which this is my shameless way of congratulating my mom and dad. They are celebrating their 43rd anniversary today. Happy anniversary, mom and dad. I love you, and I'll see you guys tonight. Speaking of people who I love, Miss Lisa Manning has the latest and greatest in country music news with your country news now.
1: 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When it comes to news, we are first in country. 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Morgan Wallen and Ella Langley scored another number one with their duet, I Can't Love You Anymore.

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Riley Green at Worst Way on 102.9. Sam Hunt and Charles Wesley got one out of the way. The number 4 song in the country in the Billboard Hot 100 charts is on right now. It's Del Lefty in Boston on 102.9. On a train.

Sam Hunt and Country House on 102.9. Coming up, if you love donuts and you love Pokemon, I'm going to tell you where you need to be to take advantage of some limited time collectibles and donuts. That's on the way right now. Charles Wesley Godwin and Luke Combs. It's Better That Way on 102.9.

0: Charles Wesley Godwin and Luke Combs, Better That Way at 102.9. It's Miz on your Thursday. Thank you for joining me. Now, I love Pokemon. I'm a millennial. I still occasionally look at my Game Boy and like, yeah, I wish I had time to play. Maybe one day I will. But they are partnering up with Krispy Kreme to release some Pokemon donuts. You heard me right, Pokemon donuts. They've actually started to release them, so they're in limited time collectibles where you can actually get some of them. And here's the ones they have for you. The standard Pokeball one, which has got vanilla frosting. Bulbasaur, which has also got vanilla frosting, but have green in it because he was a plant-based Pokemon. Charmander, red and orange. Squirtle, blue. Jigglypuff is pink. And, of course, you can't have Pokemon without having Pikachu. Now, I don't think it's actually electric, but I'm fairly certain that one may actually get eaten up and nabbed up real quick. Check your local Krispy Kreme to find out if they've got your favorite donut today. Coming up, Jelly Roll on 102.9. 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

Jason Aldean, don't tell on me. I'm 102.9. You're not my boss, but I will tell you that it is the W4 O'Clock Happy Hour presented by Aubrey's. Let's crack one open. Oh, man. It's going to be so much better tomorrow to do it, too. George Burge on the way. Here's Carrie Underwood before he cheats on 102.9 W4 Country.

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0: Coe Wetzel on growing up in Pittsburgh, Texas.
1: Pittsburgh, Texas, man. Yeah, it was great. 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So every time I go back, it feels like I never left. 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

0: 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It's Your Music Plus, sponsored by Gusto.
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2: M14 eastbound from Ann Arbor to I-275. It's going to take you 26 minutes. You're looking at a 13-minute delay there. I-94 eastbound from Ann Arbor to Metro Airport. Going to be a 16-minute travel time. And keep in mind, M14 eastbound between Ford Road and Godfredson. We do have some construction there blocking your right lane. Going to be that way until September 27th. If you see something, text us. The tipster line is 734-623-1029. That's 734-623-1029. 102.9 W4 Country Traffic. 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
16: Nidalee forecast calling for continued sun into the evening and mostly clear overnight with lows in the upper 50s. Pretty sunny and highs just topping 80 tomorrow. We expect highs near 80 on Saturday, starting sunny, but then the possibility of some afternoon storms. And then sunny again, highs in the mid-70s Sunday and Monday.

0: Kenny Chesney, she thinks my tractor's sexy on 102.9. She's got good taste, I guess. It's Miz. Thanks for joining me on your Thursday. Afternoon question today up on our Facebook page at facebook.com/W4Country. It is International Hawaiian Pizza Day. Now, whether you, I don't care where you sit on the pineapple on pizza phrase of things, because that has nothing to do with the question of the day. Has nothing to do with it. Question of the day is simple. What is the topping on your pizza that you absolutely love to have on your pizza? Maybe something off the wall. Something that people are like, really? You like that on your pizza? Like for me, there used to be a pizza shop by my house. And I would love to, like, I would do a custom pizza and it would have salami and jalapenos and black olives. I know. Salty and people want, and the doctors wonder why my blood pressure is so high. What is it for you? What is your love to have and must have topping on your pizza? Go ahead and comment on the Facebook page, facebook.com/W4Country, or text me at 734-623-1029. 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
1: M14 eastbound from Ann Arbor to I-275, a 26-minute commute. You're looking at a 13-minute delay. I-94 eastbound from Ann Arbor to Metro Airport is going to take you 16 minutes. I-94 westbound, your off-ramp to westbound Michigan Avenue, closed for construction until September 6th. If you see something, shoot us a text at the tipster line, 734-623-1029. That's 734-623-1029. 102.9 W4 Country Traffic. 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
3: I had a really good clam bake in on the East Coast. Ugh. No, they did like the whole thing where they put it like, you know, on the newspaper, on the table and
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0: 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Chase Matthew on 102.9. Randy Houser and the Lays from Riley Green on the way, who had a rock star experience, which I'll get to that story coming up in a bit. It's Luke Combs right now, BYU on 102.9.
1: Kind of like

Danny Howes run out of moonlight on 102.9. Coming up, this guy had himself a rock star experience at a concert last week. And it happens to be the guy singing right now. Riley Green, Thing Is You Drunk. What happened to him? I'll tell you right after his single on 102.9.

0: Riley Green and his latest call, Think You Should Drunk, a Waddle 2.9. Thank you for joining me on your Thirsty Thursday during the W4 O'Clock Happy Hour presented by Aubrey's. Aubrey's.com to find a location near you. It's Miz and Riley Green. You just heard his latest call, Think You Should Drunk. Got the rock star treatment last weekend while on tour when someone threw a pair of underwear on the stage last Saturday night. Now, he did pick them up, not with his fingers, of course. You don't want to know what, I don't want to know what, whose drawers those are. He used his drummer's drumstick. At that point, I'm fairly certain maybe the drummer just threw the stick, in the trash or he lit it on fire. Because why would you want your drums to have, underwear, whatever, on it? He hung it on his bandmate's microphone stand and then looked down the crowd, saw the woman that must have thrown it and said, "Ma'am, you dropped those." Apparently, throwing your bloomers on stage is not what he meant by changing your mind. Let's look at your roadway.
1: Some stop and go on U.S. 23 southbound between Geddes and Washtenaw Avenue. M14 eastbound from Ann Arbor to I-275. Still going to take you about a half hour. You got about a 16-minute delay there. I-94 eastbound from Ann Arbor to Metro Airport. That's a 17-minute commute. 102.9 W4 country traffic. I'm Rich Luzensky.
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Coming up, a woman has gone viral with a TikTok video about candy bars. No, it's not her eating it. It's comparing one to another. They're the same kind, but it's the size that makes you blow your mind. Tell you what she discovered and what a lot of people are saying about this video on the way. Right now, Carrie Underwood on 102.9.

0: taller than you. Lainey Wilson, her latest called Phone Keys and Wall to 102.9. Thank you for joining me on a Thursday. It's Miz. It's a blast to be able to talk with you each and every weekday afternoon. So please, I hope that you stick with me from here on out. It'd be great. A woman over across the pond in Britain has gone viral with a TikTok of her own. I mentioned, obviously, the TikTok in the last hour. Someone throwing some underoos on the stage to Riley Green. This has nothing to do with underwears, I promise you. It has to do with how candy bars have shrunk. This woman had an old candy bar, an old Mars bar from 35 years ago. Why you have that still is beyond me. And then had a one that she recently purchased and did a side-by-side. And there is a difference weight-wise of about 22 grams. Now, I'm not going to convert that, but the size you can tell in the video, that's day and night. In fact, people were saying that thing belongs in the museum. I'm assuming the older candy bar, not the newer one. Also, no word about if she ate it or not. So let's take a look at your roadways.
1: It will take you 18 minutes on I-94 eastbound from Ann Arbor to Metro Airport. M-14 eastbound from Ann Arbor to I-275. That's a 22-minute commute. A little better there. We still have that 9-minute delay. And expect some stop and go on I-94 eastbound between Ann Arbor, Saline Road, and State Street. Remember, if you see something, you can always text us. The tipster line is 734-623-1029. That's 734-623-1029. 102.9 W4 Country Traffic. 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

W forecast calling for continued sun into the evening and mostly clear overnight with lows in the upper 50s. Pretty sunny and highs just topping 80 tomorrow. We expect highs near 80 on Saturday, starting sunny, but then the possibility of some afternoon storms. And then sunny again, highs in the mid-70s Sunday and Monday.

Cody Johnson to follow 102.9 on the way. Thomas Rhett, a throwback from Mark Chestnut, and the state of Michigan's favorite soda. Spoiler, it's not a surprise. But some other ones may be a surprise to you. That's on the way right now. John Morgan, Kid Myself on 102.9.

0: Mark Chestnut's a little too late at 102.9. It's Miz on your Thirsty Thursday. Speaking of thirsty, recent poll had found out the most popular sodas in each state. And surprisingly, Coca-Cola is not the number one unanimously in the United States. That praise goes to Dr. Pepper. I mean, the song says it. Dr. Pepper, baby, it's good and nice. It's number one in Alaska, Arizona, Colorado, Kansas, Missouri, Montana, New Mexico, Oklahoma, Tennessee, Texas, and Virginia. No surprise here in the state of Michigan, it's Werner's because it cures everything. And it's spicy too. Coca-Cola, surprisingly, only number one in three states. That's Florida, Georgia, and Louisiana. I would expect it to be Georgia, but here's a real kicker. Diet Coke, more popular in four states. So I guess what we're saying is that everyone doesn't have the same taste buds. I'm also kind of surprised that I'm pretty sure Faygo probably came in second here in Michigan. Let's take a look at your roadways.
1: I-94 eastbound from Ann Arbor to Metro Airport. It's going to take you 18 minutes. M-14 eastbound from Ann Arbor to I-275. You're looking better there. It's about a 20-minute commute. That's a 7-minute delay. And keep in mind, we do have some stop and go on I-94 eastbound between Ann Arbor, Saline Road, and State Street. 102.9 W4 country traffic. I'm Rich Luzenski.

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Johnny Chesney, Carry On 102.9. On the way, Jason Aldean, and you'll hear the new one from Chase Matthew called Holding It Down. That's in about 6 minutes. Right now, Luke Bryan, just to let you know, she's country, and she knows it. Don't have to remind her. It's 102.9 W4 Country. Denim.

Jason Aldean, Girl Like You on 102.9. Now, I don't know what's trending. I don't know what's hot on social media, but I know my sports. And thank goodness it's a travel day for the Tigers. And what's the new hot thing from pro football? Get to that coming up in a bit after Chase Matthews holding it down on W4. Still.

0: Chase Matthew holding it down on 102.9. Thank you for joining me on a Thirsty Thursday. It's Miz. I don't know what's trending, but I know my sports. So let's get right into it. I mentioned yesterday the Tigers, Canley Jansen, blew a 3-2 lead in the ninth inning. They lose to the Pirates yesterday 4-3 to lose the series. Luckily, they can't lose today because they're traveling to Kansas City for three games starting tomorrow night. Obviously, Detroit Sportsnet to watch tomorrow night. It should be good pitching for the Tigers. Got Troy the Boy Melton. You got Mr. Anderson and Framber Valdez. Hopefully he doesn't goof up on Sunday. The Lions have their next preseason game, their only home preseason game coming up on Saturday. And 16 formerly college football players have been given the okay to come back to college after training in the NFL. The wild, wild west of college football and transfer portals and the NIL is out of hand, and I'm confused by all of it. So don't ask me what I know about it, because I know nothing. Let's take a look at your roadway.
1: I-94 eastbound from Ann Arbor to Metro Airport. It's going to take you 18 minutes. M-14 eastbound from Ann Arbor to I-275. You're looking better there. It's about a 20-minute commute. That's a 7-minute delay. And keep in mind, we do have some stop and go on I-94 eastbound between Ann Arbor, Saline Road, and State Street. 102.9 W4 Country Traffic. I'm Rich Luzinski.
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baby. 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You know how I close the show out? Your idiot criminal of the day. We haven't talked about this one in a while, but he's back. The return of the snack thief. Did he get caught this time? We'll tell you all about him. Out of Louisiana, on the way right now, Scotty McCreery, Hootie and the Blowfish, it's Bottle Rockets to get this final hour of my show kicked off right now on 102.9. Let's

Zach Toppin, South of Sanity on 102.9. It's Miz. Thank you for joining me on your Thursday. The latest from Taylor Swift on the way. Here's Post Malone and Blake Shelton. Pour me a drink on W4 Country. 40, yeah.

0: Taylor Swift, I Knew It, I Knew You on 102.9 from the Toy Story 5 soundtrack. Number 2 in the Billboard Hot 100 charts. Again, for the 5 songs in that list, country, and four of the five are female musicians, and I believe 3 of them are actually country female musicians. So look out, ladies. You're killing the game. A recent study has found out that when it comes to ideal sleeping temperatures, it's actually lower than we may think it is. Now, a lot of people will say, oh, yeah, I can sleep in 72-degree temperature, but the most ideal, at least on average, it's about 65 degrees. Now, on the warmer side of things, Hawaii comes in at 70 degrees. The coldest is at 63 degrees, and that's averaged in Massachusetts. Michigan is right there in the middle, right around 65. Either way, though, as long as there's no noise outside, I could fall asleep in darn near any kind of temperature at this point. Then again, I'm also sleep deprived. Your W forecast and the latest from L. Langley with Morgan Wall next to 102.9.
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1: Middle forecast calling for continued sun into the evening and mostly clear overnight with lows in the upper 50s. Pretty sunny and highs just topping 80 tomorrow. We expect highs near 80 on Saturday, starting sunny, but then the possibility of some afternoon storms. And then sunny again, highs in the mid-70s Sunday and Monday.

Ella Langley, Morgan Wallen, I Can't Love You Anymore on 102.9. Never said by me to Ella Langley. Ella, if you want an overweight afternoon radio DJ to court you, you know where to text. John Party's latest on the way, plus Brooks and Dunn. 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

I am not a liar, Jelly Roll. Don't you tell these fine people that listen to me. Luke Combs and the latest from Tyler Hubbard on the way. The number four song in the country in the Billboard Hot 100 charts. Stell Lefty in Boston right now. On a train.

Luke Combs and Beautiful Crazy on 102.9. On the way, your idiot criminal of the day, the return of the confectioner criminal after Tyler Hubbard. Landy.

0: Tyler Hubbard and Land on 102.9. Thanks for joining me on your Thursday. It's Miz. About to get out of here. Before I go, hit up our website, W4Country.com. 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Like Saturday, the Music Fest happening over at North Star Reach up at University Camp Drive in Pinckney. That's happening on Saturday. And the folks over at North Star Reach, I know that I don't think I've spoken with them, you know, face to face or had any relation, but what they do up there is amazing. 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If you want to follow me, you can follow me at The Miz on Air. It's up to you. Finally, it's your idiot criminal of the day. And, well, you thought maybe if you got caught red-handed once, you would stop your thieving ways. Not in the case of John Jordan out of Louisiana, as he has been caught once again trying to steal sweets from the local convenience store. He walked in last week and walked out with a fountain drink, several snacks, including mini donuts, honey buns, and a pound cake valued just shy of $20. He had been charged with simple burglary and theft. And this isn't his first time. He's done this a few times. You would think that maybe you get arrested for this, that you would stop being a kleptomaniac, but John's not that way. So hopefully he learns better of himself. That's going to do it for me. Bev's up next. I'll talk to you tomorrow on your Finally Friday. Have a wonderful Thursday. I'll talk to you tomorrow. Peace out, Girl Scout. 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Bye!
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1: Hi, my name is Jerry. Wondering if you could play Dancing in the Country by Tyler Hubbard for me, please.
0: Oh, great song. Yes, absolutely. We'll do it.

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1: Lainey Wilson is headed back to TV, this time in the comedy world. She'll guest star in season 2 of Leanne Morgan's Netflix sitcom, Leanne, playing a character named Jessie on episode 209 when the new season drops on August 27th. And while Lainey's no stranger to acting, this marks her first big comedic role. Zach Topp continues his traditional country takeover, fresh off a CMA Best New Artist win and his first Grammy. He just revealed his Mount Rushmore of country: Keith Whitley, George Strait, George Jones, and Merle Haggard. A lineup that fits his throwback sound perfectly. And Craig Morgan proved he's still fearless at 62. During the Neon Nights Festival, he scaled a stage truss without a harness while singing International Harvester, hanging above the crowd with one hand and one foot like it was nothing. Whether you get pulled over or get into a crash, drinking and driving will change your whole world. 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Paid for by NHTSA. That's your Country Nights Live news update. I'm Bev Rainey.
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